0: 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More next.
1: A wind advisory begins at 10 a.m. tomorrow and remains in effect until 1 a.m. Friday morning. Cloudy skies expected tonight with lows around 38. Winds out of the south, 5 to 10 miles per hour. Daytime highs approaching 54. Tomorrow, sunshine mixed with clouds at times. From the Weatherology Weather Center, I'm meteorologist Jennifer Wojcicki on Rock 95. Right now, it's 46 degrees.
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1: A wind advisory begins at 10 a.m. tomorrow and remains in effect until 1 a.m. Friday morning. Cloudy skies expected tonight with lows around 38. Winds out of the south, 5 to 10 miles per hour. Daytime highs approaching 54. Tomorrow, sunshine mixed with clouds at times. From the Weatherology Weather Center, I'm meteorologist Jennifer Wojcicki on Rock 95. Right now, it's 46 degrees.
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4: A wind advisory begins at 10 a.m. tomorrow and remains in effect until 1 a.m. Friday morning. Lows level off around 38 tonight under overcast skies, winds out of the south, 5 to 10 miles per hour. Daytime highs approaching 54. Tomorrow, sunshine mixed with clouds at times. From the Weatherology Weather Center, I'm meteorologist Jennifer Wojcicki on Rock 95. Currently 46.
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1: 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It's Floating and Slip. 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
2: A wind advisory begins at 10 a.m. tomorrow and remains in effect until 1 a.m. Friday morning. Lows level off around 38 tonight under overcast skies, winds out of the south, 5 to 10 miles per hour. Daytime high is approaching 54. Tomorrow, sunshine mixed with clouds at times. From the Weatherology Weather Center, I'm meteorologist Jennifer Wojcicki on Rock 95. Currently 46.
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5: A wind advisory begins at 10 a.m. tomorrow and remains in effect until 1 a.m. Friday morning. Lows level off around 38 tonight under overcast skies, winds out of the south, 5 to 10 miles per hour. Daytime high is approaching 54. Tomorrow, sunshine mixed with clouds at times. From the Weatherology Weather Center, I'm meteorologist Jennifer Wojcicki on Rock 95. Right now, it's 45 degrees.
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1: A wind advisory begins at 10 a.m. tomorrow and remains in effect until 1 a.m. Friday morning. Lows level off around 38 tonight under overcast skies, winds out of the south, 5 to 10 miles per hour. Daytime high is approaching 54. Tomorrow, sunshine mixed with clouds at times. From the Weatherology Weather Center, I'm meteorologist Jennifer Wojcicki on Rock 95. Right now, it's 45 degrees.
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3: A wind advisory begins at 10 a.m. tomorrow and remains in effect until 1 a.m. Friday morning. Lows level off around 38 tonight under overcast skies. Winds out of the south, 5 to 10 miles per hour. Daytime high is approaching 54. Tomorrow, sunshine mixed with clouds at times. From the Weatherology Weather Center, I'm meteorologist Jennifer Wojcicki on Rock 95. Right now, it's 45 degrees.
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2: A wind advisory begins at 10 a.m. tomorrow and remains in effect until 1 a.m. Friday morning. Lows level off around 38 tonight under overcast skies, winds out of the south, 5 to 10 miles per hour. Daytime high is approaching 54. Tomorrow, sunshine mixed with clouds at times. From the Weatherology Weather Center, I'm meteorologist Jennifer Wojcicki on Rock 95. Right now, it's 45 degrees.
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1: A wind advisory begins at 10 a.m. tomorrow and remains in effect until 1 a.m. Friday morning. Lows level off around 38. Tonight, under overcast skies, winds out of the south, 5 to 10 miles per hour. Daytime highs approaching 54. Tomorrow, sunshine mixed with clouds at times. From the Weatherology Weather Center, I'm meteorologist Jennifer Wojcicki on Rock 95. Right now, it's 45 degrees.
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1: A wind advisory begins at 10 a.m. tomorrow and remains in effect until 1 a.m. Friday morning. Lows level off around 38 tonight under overcast skies, winds out of the south, 5 to 10 miles per hour. Daytime highs approaching 54. Tomorrow, sunshine mixed with clouds at times. From the Weatherology Weather Center, I'm meteorologist Jennifer Wojcicki on Rock 95. Right now, it's 45 degrees.
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1: A wind advisory begins at 10 a.m. tomorrow and remains in effect until 1 a.m. Friday morning. Cloudy skies expected overnight with lows around 38. Winds out of the south, 5 to 10 miles per hour. Sunshine mixed with clouds at times. Thursday, highs around 54. From the Weatherology Weather Center, I'm meteorologist Jennifer Wojcicki on Rock 95. Currently, it's 45 degrees.
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2: A wind advisory begins at 10 a.m. tomorrow and remains in effect until 1 a.m. Friday morning. Cloudy skies expected overnight with lows around 38. Winds out of the south, 5 to 10 miles per hour. Sunshine mixed with clouds at times. Thursday, highs around 54. From the Weatherology Weather Center, I'm meteorologist Jennifer Wojcicki on Rock 95. Currently, it's 45 degrees.
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1: A wind advisory begins at 10 a.m. today and continues until 1 a.m. tomorrow morning. Lows leveled off around 43 overnight under cloudy skies, south winds 8 to 15 miles per hour. Daytime highs approaching 54. Thursday, cloudy skies with a few peaks of sun. From the Weatherology Weather Center, I'm meteorologist Jennifer Wojcicki on Rock 95. Currently, it's 45 degrees.
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1: A wind advisory begins at 10 a.m. today and continues until 1 a.m. tomorrow morning. Lows level off around 43 overnight under cloudy skies, south winds 8 to 15 miles per hour. Daytime highs approaching 54. Thursday, cloudy skies with a few peaks of sun. From the Weatherology Weather Center, I'm meteorologist Jennifer Wojcicki on Rock 95. Currently, it's 45 degrees.
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1: A wind advisory begins at 10 a.m. today and continues until 1 a.m. tomorrow morning. Lows leveled off around 43 overnight under cloudy skies, south winds 8 to 15 miles per hour. Daytime highs approaching 54. Thursday, cloudy skies with a few peaks of sun. From the Weatherology Weather Center, I'm meteorologist Jennifer Wojcicki on Rock 95. Currently, it's 45 degrees.
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2: A wind advisory begins at 10 a.m. today and continues until 1 a.m. tomorrow morning. Lows level off around 43 overnight under cloudy skies, south winds 8 to 15 miles per hour. Daytime highs approaching 54. Thursday, cloudy skies with a few peaks of sun. From the Weatherology Weather Center, I'm meteorologist Jennifer Wojcicki on Rock 95. Currently, it's 45 degrees.
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1: A wind advisory begins at 6 p.m. tonight and remains in effect until 6 a.m. tomorrow morning. Cloudy overnight with a low of 43. South winds 8 to 15 miles per hour. Cloudy skies with a few peaks of sun. Thursday, slight chance of rain showers. Daytime highs approaching 54. From the Weatherology Weather Center, I'm meteorologist Jennifer Wojcicki on Rock 95. Currently 45.
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1: A wind advisory begins at 6 p.m. tonight and remains in effect until 6 a.m. tomorrow morning. Cloudy overnight with a low of 43. South winds 8 to 15 miles per hour. Cloudy skies with a few peaks of sun. Thursday, slight chance of rain showers. Daytime highs approaching 54. From the Weatherology Weather Center, I'm meteorologist Jennifer Wojcicki on Rock 95. Currently 45.
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1: Here's your weatherology forecast brought to you by Ag Country. A wind advisory begins at 6 p.m. tonight. 43 overnight under overcast skies. Winds out of the south, 8 to 15 miles per hour. Slight chance of rain showers. Thursday, highs level off around 54. More clouds than sun. From the Weatherology Weather Center, I'm meteorologist Jennifer Wojcicki on Rock 95. Currently, it's 44 degrees.
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3: Here's your weatherology forecast brought to you by Ag Country. A wind advisory begins at 6 p.m. tonight. 43 overnight under overcast skies, winds out of the south, 8 to 15 miles per hour. Slight chance of rain showers. Thursday, highs level off around 54, more clouds than sun. From the Weatherology Weather Center, I'm meteorologist Jennifer Wojcicki on Rock 95. Currently, it's 44 degrees.
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3: A wind advisory begins at 6 p.m. tonight and remains in effect until 6 a.m. tomorrow morning. Mainly cloudy today with a slight chance of rain showers. Highs around 54, west winds 10 to 20 miles per hour. Overcast skies tonight, rain showers likely 36. From the Weatherology Weather Center, I'm meteorologist Jennifer Wojcicki on Rock 95. Right now, 45.
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3: A wind advisory begins at 6 p.m. tonight and remains in effect until 6 a.m. tomorrow morning. Mainly cloudy today with a slight chance of rain showers. Highs around 54, west winds 10 to 20 miles per hour. Overcast skies tonight, rain showers likely 36. From the Weatherology Weather Center, I'm meteorologist Jennifer Wojcicki on Rock 95. Right now, 45.
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1: I went to a Halloween parade last night. Did you guys go to one last night?
2: No.
1: No, I know. They're big back east Halloween parades, and I usually avoid these like the plague, but somebody wanted to go, and my family goes, so I went to that, and it was 82 degrees. That's
2: Halloween weather.
1: Yeah, exactly.
2: Really puts you in the spirit of the season.
1: Yeah, I like warm weather in the fall. I know that a lot of people don't, because eventually it will be feel like fall. You guys had a couple of days of 90 degree weather, right? And then all of a sudden,
2: now it's
1: seasonable. Yeah,
2: it's better.
1: Yeah, we got one more day of the 80s, and we're going back down to 60s, like it should be, I guess. But I don't mind warm weather in the fall, because we know what's coming. So, but yeah, it was kind of weird to be sitting outside at a parade and it was 82 degrees. So that was exciting as hell.
2: How long was it? Because I'm very.
1: Oh, it doesn't last that long. When I first moved to Omaha years ago, I assumed they had them there. They don't. The Midwest, at least where Omaha area is, the 4th of July parades are big and all that stuff. And all the days, remember, all the days are out. They always parades for those too.
3: Everybody's got days.
1: But back east, there was always a lot of Halloween parades. Right. Just for some reason,
3: days.
1: Every little town has
3: small towns parades. In Pennsylvania have crazy days, where the merchants line up on Main Street and offer you crap.
2: Yeah, clothes racks out on the sidewalk.
1: Oh, right? They call them crazy days.
3: They still do it.
2: Oh yeah.
1: They do Halloween. Like every small town around here does a Halloween parade, and they don't do it on the same night, so the people can go and get in every damn Halloween parade.
3: You can attend all of them.
1: You can attend. I'm not going to attend anymore. Just sat there and drank some wine.
2: that's

0: living, man.
1: That's because there's another one somewhere else tonight and another one next week. Right. You know, that's how they do it.
2: Because Halloween is only 17 days away.
0: I know.
2: We've got to pack it.
1: They've always done that. Well, just like anything else now, they celebrate all year long. I asked my Michelle, I said, her company has a Christmas party because they, like, it's one of those, it's a bigger company, and they do that stuff still, unlike what we don't do them anymore, which is cool. I know.
0: You're going to get dragged.
1: Yeah, I know I am. But it's like in November, you know.
0: Oh. Well, we've always had ours like in February, so right. I mean,
1: yeah, I know. I think it's dumber after the holidays because then then you really don't want to do it.
2: It's cheaper for the company.
1: It's easier for them
2: to find a venue to host you after the first of the year.
0: Plus, when it's after the holidays, generally it ends up being on a Saturday night when there's a playoff game on, and that sucks.
1: And nobody cares.
2: Well, generally, I just happen to be going skiing that weekend. For the most part.
0: I'm very anti-parade after being in many.
1: Oh, I bet you were, right. I forgot about that. Well, that's one of my favorite things about parades, to be honest with you, was when I was a kid, was the marching bands. I love the marching bands in their full uniform coming down and, you know, I thought that was pretty cool, you know.
0: Well, but I mean, between marching and parades, and then once I got here and we always had to do that stupid 4th of July parade.
1: That was fun for a couple years
0: until
1: it got dangerous.
0: Eight hours long.
2: Right. Yeah. If it ain't about gay pride and men wearing leather, I ain't watching no parade.
1: I would love to go to a gay pride parade. They look fun. They do look a lot more fun than anything else I've ever seen parade-wise, you know. Well, at least it's going to be loud and noisy and, you know, a lot of nipples.
0: Well, they have one in this town, Todd.
1: All the men, right? They do.
0: It's about 3 weeks after Pride Month is over.
2: Right.
1: Yeah.
0: Which, I don't get that, but whatever. Yeah.
2: I'd like to attend one sometime and sit on a float, and we'll throw out poppers to the crowd.
1: Just a big butthole float would be kind of cool looking, too.
2: That would be cool.
0: I will give you, Halloween parade is better than 4th of July, generally because the weather's not so terribly hot.
1: That's exactly right, except like last night was 80 degrees. Now, granted, it wasn't the sun beating down as it started in the evening, but the fact was, you're right, Puss, it's usually like you wear a hoodie, you know.
0: That 4th of July one we used to do for the radio station.
1: It was
0: 100 degrees and
1: brutal.
0: Just brutal.
2: And the float shaped like a butt should say, eat me.
1: Well, that's heterosexual. That's heterosexual, too, by the way.
2: Oh, yeah.
1: Everybody loves that.
2: That could work in any parade.
1: Yeah. Giving or receiving. Is that gay for Nick? Probably not.
0: If I'm at a parade, I hope that it ends Animal House style.
1: Yeah.
0: That would be the best thing that could happen.
1: Actually, if I'm at a parade again, I want to have I want to be tossed. The next parade I'm at, there'll be a good parade if I'm tossed at it. Okay.
0: Yeah. So. I don't know if that would even talk me into wanting to go to a parade. I finally talked my family, and they used to love to go to the 4th of July parade, too. And I was like,
1: that was, that part of town in Omaha was your wife was from that area.
0: Yeah.
1: Right?
0: Yeah. And they think
1: that's cooler than what it is, right?
0: She finally gave up and was like, you know what it is? It's always just brutally hot. Let's just go see a movie on the 4th of July.
1: It was brutal.
0: Just go hide out in a theater. Like, let's do that.
1: That's still a big one, right?
0: Yeah, it is.
1: Still a big one? Okay. Yeah. I almost killed a fourth grader once at that party with a balloon, so I'm not allowed to go back.
2: Well, someone almost killed you, too, so.
1: Oh, well, we all got jacked in that thing. Water balloons hitting us, just trying to wave and preach the values of Todd and Tyler.
0: The first year I was around, we ended up riding up a major street in this town in the back of a boat.
1: That's right.
0: Being pulled behind the station van.
1: Didn't we ride on that boat, too?
0: Yeah. And we were drinking, and I was underage. And there was a host of things that were illegal about that operation.
2: Yeah, but it was
1: the we gave you the booze, too,
0: yes,
1: man.
0: You did.
1: Yeah.
2: And who was paying attention?
0: Yeah, no, absolutely. It was nobody cared.
1: Well, you know, we could say if you're underage, you work for us, you know, at the time. So,
0: I think that might have been the same day that we ended up at your house that night, Tyler, and you were drunk and trying to shoot the fireworks out of the sky with a hose.
1: Probably.
0: I think that was the same night.
1: It worked. Alcohol and a hose. Nick will be here eventually. He was in a parade, right? Because he was in a marching band, right?
0: I don't know.
1: Todd, did you march in parades, Todd? You're in a marching band, weren't you?
2: Homecoming parade, I seem to recall. There was some marching in a homecoming parade.
1: Yeah.
2: But that's about it.
1: Yeah. It's tough to blow your horn while you're walking, Puss.
0: I mean,
1: you just get used to it.
2: Right.
0: If you want me to get into it, it's all about the stepping.
1: My high school band walked past us last night. They were jamming. They're pretty good. And I see them playing their horns while they're walking. I always wonder how that works, man.
0: Well, it's the same thing as marching out on the field during halftime.
1: You're used to it, right?
0: You have to keep your body still so your horn isn't bouncing around.
1: Is that what it is?
0: Yeah.
1: Okay. All right.
0: Yeah, there is an art to it.
1: Yeah. How about the drummers, though, too? I mean, I think that...
2: Again, stepping and breathing.
1: Yeah. Stepping and breathing.
2: And breathing.
1: Yeah, but the horn part, you're right, because you're actually breathing while you're walking.
2: Right,
1: you
2: should be.
1: And by the way, not to hammer everybody.
2: Nothing to do
1: with you, Puss, but a lot of band members are not really athletes. So
0: that's why we were in the band.
1: Well, I mean, I'm not saying they're not in shape, they can't walk, but that probably affects some people, right?
0: Although
1: they're fat football players too, don't get me wrong.
0: In my small town, we did have dudes that had to take the pads off at halftime and march.
1: I love that bit.
0: Well, they were the only ones that played those instruments. We didn't have any others.
1: So there were no halftime adjustments. No wonder your team sucked.
0: There was a whole bunch of other reasons.
2: Were probably any number of people that were first chair this, and then they were linebacker one.
0: Exactly. Yeah. Well, they were.
1: That is so funny.
0: The one I remember was one of the dudes. He was the only one that played the quad toms in our marching band, but he was also on the football team, and he was probably the only guy that did that for the football team too. So what are you going to do?
1: So speaking of high school football, after a 63-0 victory. An Oregon high school football coach has been fired. Right after the game, by the way, Marist Catholic High School in Eugene, Oregon, fired head football coach Zach Loboy, or LeBoy, following the Spartans' dominant win over Cottage Grove on Friday, October 9th. A game that was called at halftime after 63-0.
2: Halftime.
1: Marist opted to go for an onside kick up 56-0 with a minute 47 left to play in the first half.
2: Oh, this guy's a dick. He's a total dick.
1: Cottage Grove, according to the footage, had what amounted to about 16 kids suited up. So they didn't have any guys. After failing to recover the onside kick, Marist picked off a pass and scored again with under 30 seconds left to play to go up 63-0. Now, I think what happened here probably is the onside kick got him fired. Because I'm sure they had second stringers in, and you can't really tell second stringers they can't play and have fun either.
2: Right.
1: But the bottom line is, I'm guessing if you pulled the onside kick, they fired the guy right there after the game. 63-0 at half.
2: You can let your number twos and your number threes play, but you don't call an onside kick.
1: No, you don't call it onside kick.
2: 56 rip.
1: In the first half, Todd. Yeah.
0: Well, and I'm reading into this. This wasn't a mercy rule thing. This was the coaches got together at halftime and went, let's stop doing this. And everybody went, fine.
1: 11-man football, too, and they're playing against a team with 16 guys.
2: Similar to the first game of the year for Arizona State.
1: Yeah.
2: Or the second year.
0: That's happened a couple times this year.
2: Oh, where they didn't play the fourth quarter?
0: They shortened the fourth quarter.
2: Okay. Right.
0: From 15 to 10.
2: Yeah. For Arizona
1: State. All the degenerate gamblers get pissed off.
2: When Arizona State played Texas State, they didn't play the fourth quarter.
1: All the degenerates get mad because they lose that stuff. Right. Come on back.
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17: A wind advisory begins at 6 p.m. tonight and remains in effect until 6 a.m. tomorrow morning. Mainly cloudy today with a slight chance of rain showers. Highs around 54, west winds 10 to 20 miles per hour. Overcast skies tonight, rain showers likely 36. From the Weatherology Weather Center, I'm meteorologist Jennifer Wojcicki on Rock 95. Right now, it's 44 degrees.

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2: So imagine my surprise here. This is the headline. I'm just seeing this. You know, you get your emails, and then it'll list like three words, and then it'll say dot, dot, dot, because it doesn't give you the whole headline. But what were you? We would all think this. The headline says, this is what I can read, Blakeman outclassed Hawk. And it goes H-O-C-H dot, dot, dot. And they go, well, what did Blakeman do to Hockley?
3: Hockley, yeah, that would be.
2: No, it's not it at all. It was, I don't know what state this is. Bruce Blakeman's impressive debate against Governor Kathy Hochul.
4: If
2: you watch football, you know, football, you're going to go, what the hell's this headline?
3: That's way
2: too cool. Nothing. Yeah, I didn't even read it. Yeah, so right. I don't know even what state it is.
4: Finally beat him in bicep diameter.
2: Exactly.
3: Yeah, now that Hockley's, what, 70?
4: Right.
2: But well, his son plays.
4: His kid's out there.
3: Yeah, his kid's out there,
2: right, yeah. So I'm thinking, oh, what'd Cleet do? It wasn't Cleet at all. It was some other guy debating somebody for governor.
4: Is Sean Hockley as ripped as his old man?
2: I don't think so.
3: And Ed's 75. I was a little off.
2: So it wasn't that at all, man. Okay, so stop teasing me that way, New York Post. Yeah, I wanted to read an article about Cleet outclassing Hockley.
4: Yeah, former boothmate of our pal Kevin Kugler. Mark Sanchez has reached a tentative settlement in a civil lawsuit with the truck driver, the guy that stabbed him.
2: Right.
4: After he assaulted him.
2: How much? Oh, doesn't say, right?
4: Yeah, okay. They're not disclosing.
2: What are his criminal charges still? He's still fighting those, obviously?
3: They were working on a plea bargain, was the last thing I read. Yeah.
2: You know, I read, speaking of guys that got fired, but not for beating people up, just for getting a DUI, but you know where Romo's going to end up, they said. Looks like Bradshaw's done after this year.
4: Oh.
2: And I read that he will get that gig on the set, not doing play-by-play.
3: Pre-game stuff,
2: which I think he'd be perfect for, you know. By the way, I think that settlement, since they fired him, was like a lot of money. He walked away with a ton of money.
4: I think so.
2: Yeah, he did. They listed a number that's out there that he probably
4: So they had to give him something.
2: Yeah, because they probably just said, listen, I could sue you, and you could do this, so let's just, all those big contracts end up being paid off somewhat.
3: Yeah.
2: Right?
3: Yeah. It's not as much as he was probably entitled to.
2: He kept working, but now he's just sitting down.
3: But then
2: I read it's a lot. It's
3: lawyers.
2: Millions. Yeah. They ain't gonna put up with that stuff. So yesterday, I think I mentioned that, and this guy, this is the horrible story, so I won't even read the details to you, but I'm sure you saw it. Maybe you didn't. I mentioned how if I was at Great Wolf Lodge, I'd shoot myself again. Well, this woman killed her whole family. Not going to go into details. There was a Great Wolf Lodge in Stroudsburg, Pennsylvania, and guess where that's at, guys?
4: 22
3: towards Allentown.
4: Yeah, somewhere around Allentown.
2: It kind of is. Yeah.
4: So she was able to cut the weekend a little short.
2: No, it's the headline. What she did is brutal. She killed her husband and her kid, and then she was arrested. So I guess she went nuts at the Great Wolf Lodge, and I don't even go there. That's it. The kid's pretty young, but yeah. So that's a sad story right there. And the Pope has cancer.
4: I thought they got it.
2: Well, they took out part of his lung. We'll see what happens. The nodule they got in his lung was cancerous.
4: This is the same story as my dad.
2: Yeah.
4: They found a nodule.
2: Right.
4: They went in and they got it. And what they didn't get, he didn't have to do chemo. They just did radiation.
2: Okay, that's good.
4: I think it's pretty well gone, too.
2: Yeah.
3: And he's a non-smoker? Did I hear that right?
4: Is that right?
2: The Pope?
3: It never was a smoker, but lung cancer.
2: Man. Yeah.
3: And I guess that's, unfortunately, for the rest of us who are non-smokers, that's apparently on the rise.
2: Yeah.
3: There's good news.
2: Yeah. The Pope's 71. I don't know. There was somebody that Andy Kaufman died of lung cancer, never smoked. Now, granted, it's still a lot more prevalent among smokers.
4: I think there's any number of people who have died of lung cancer that didn't smoke, but it's
2: It might have been asbestos and stuff like that.
4: It's more prevalent among smokers, obviously.
2: Right. Yeah.
3: Lung cancer in people who've never smoked accounts for 10 to 20% of all lung cancer cases, and is rising as a distinct disease entity.
2: What's it from?
3: It
4: can't be the air. The air is fine.
2: Yeah.
3: Main causes.
4: Couldn't be any environmental concerns.
2: No, not at all, Todd.
3: Yeah. Radon.
2: Another dumb chick died of measles in Pennsylvania, by the way, Todd. Unvaccinated from measles.
3: Air pollution, secondhand smoke.
4: Do you need measles boosters?
2: I don't think so, Todd.
4: I almost said moosters. I almost mashed those two words together. So one and
2: I'm
4: done.
2: Getting my mooster.
4: Yeah. The measles are one and done.
2: I got to get a flu
3: You're
2: shot.
3: You're such a mooster, Todd.
2: Remind me of that, right? I think we're fine, Todd. We got vaccinated. Our parents are smart enough to get us vaccinated when we were kids, you know, because people did what science told them to do back then. Mooster. That's going to stick with me all day.
3: Yeah, apparently,
2: a measles booster is a mooster. Right.
3: If the rumors are correct from what I'm reading here, Romo walked away with about $50 million.
2: That's what I read.
4: Wow.
2: Something like that.
3: He was owed 72.
2: Right.
3: And they think he probably walked away with about two-thirds. So, yeah, $48, $50 million.
4: So what was the original contract?
3: It was a 10-year, $180 million contract.
4: Okay.
3: And he had 4 years and 72 left, and they think that CBS probably gave him around $50 million to just go away.
4: A little walking around money.
2: Man, yeah. I would just get pulled over on purpose for that. I get the next couple, at least a year off to relax. He can golf all he wants now. Yeah, just have somebody drive him.
3: Yeah, and pay a driver, Tony.
2: Right.
3: Get an Uber, buddy.
2: Or Uber. Are you Tony Romo? Yeah. I figured that.
4: That's my fantasy.
2: Yeah.
4: Just to go. Oh, no, they buy out my contract and tell me to go away.
2: Yeah. Wouldn't be $50 million. Yeah,
4: I've wished that my whole career.
2: Yeah.
4: And it's just never happened.
3: I do like J.J. Watt in the booth with Nan. I think J.J. Watt's a good analyst.
2: Yeah,
3: he's good on TV.
2: For sure. Yeah, he did the game I watched last week. He was Steelers.
3: Yeah.
2: He was Steeler game. Yeah. And he doesn't suck his brother's ass either. You know. I mean, he's proud of his brother when he calls Steeler games, but he doesn't suck his ass. You know?
3: I was reading a piece the other day. Apparently, Jason Kelce.
2: He's saying we when he does the Eagles.
3: Yeah.
2: And they got to say you can't do this, dude.
3: They're trying to break him of that.
2: Yeah.
3: Because he was on the call. He's done the last two London games.
2: Yes, he has.
3: And the Eagles were last week. And apparently, a couple times he's referred to the Eagles as we, and people are like, hey, you're Homer in here.
2: We suck, you should say that.
4: I even hate fans that do that.
2: Yeah, I try not to.
4: Right.
2: The only time I ever catch myself doing that is I'm talking to a fellow fan, and I just kind of say it. You know,
4: right? I'm almost
2: and nobody gets mad at you because it's you two.
4: To give him a pass, but they're not going to put up with that on a national broadcast.
2: No, they're not.
4: That's Homer broadcast.
2: Yeah,
4: you can say we want on a Homer broadcast.
2: Yeah, and I even hate it then, Todd.
4: Yeah, me too.
3: But at the same time, he's still learning the craft.
4: Yeah,
3: you know,
2: second year. Yeah,
3: he hasn't
2: played for the Eagles in 2 years.
3: He hasn't done a lot of game broadcasts. Where he's on for 3.5 hours solid.
2: And he's a third guy in that booth.
3: Yeah,
2: there's three guys up there.
3: It's him and Kurt Warner's the other.
2: I thought what was pretty cool though what he did on that game when he was over there. He played in a rugby game. He played rugby his freshman year of college for a little bit, but I guess the football coach said you can't do that anymore. But he went over there. When he was over there, he played rugby in a professional rugby game a bunch of plays, and he made a few tackles. They showed him playing that. That, even 2 years out of football, playing rugby and tackling people, what is he doing, man? I bet he was sore as hell the next day.
3: Oh, sure.
2: Yeah. Right.
4: Did he learn how to punt?
2: No, he was actually in the scrum and tackling dudes like you do in rugby.
3: I saw some video of him going through my feed the other day. Yeah, he's been out for 2-3 years now.
2: Yeah.
3: And he was back at the Eagles facility just seeing, could I still squat 500? Let's give it a try. Yeah, of course he did.
2: Wow. He's obviously staying in shape.
3: Yeah, but still, 500 pounds.
4: That's not something you try after a few years off.
3: No.
2: Fabricio. Forgot about this. Donna Summer died of lung cancer and says asbestos.
3: Yeah, that was one of the things listed.
2: Was it in her house?
4: Yeah.
2: Donna Summer had a lot of money. Now, granted, asbestos was around back in the day.
3: Yeah, no, there's a lot of environmental things they say.
2: Well, there's also radon. If you don't get radon checked in your basement, you know.
4: Oh, you got to get the radon mitigation system.
2: Yeah, if you have too much radon in your basement, we had one of those in my house. You
3: know? It's a thing.
2: Yeah.
4: Six punters in the NFL are from Australia. They all do that rugby-style punting now.
3: Yeah, where they kind of drift to one side.
2: And they boot the hell out of it, right. Yeah, maybe.
4: And one black punter in the NFL.
2: There is.
4: Can you name the one black punter in the NFL?
2: Roby.
4: And no, that was quite a while ago. He's on a current roster.
3: I remember there was a dude for the Raiders.
2: Roby's probably 70 years old, isn't he? Didn't Roby kick for Iowa?
4: Oh, I don't think he's that old. Although you may be right.
2: Yeah, think about it, Todd.
4: Yeah.
2: Yeah.
4: Now that I think about it.
2: Reggie Roby. Yeah. Reggie Roby. How old is Reggie Roby?
4: Corliss Waitman of the San Francisco 49ers.
3: Reggie Roby stopped aging in 2005 when he died.
2: How old was he when he died?
3: At 43.
4: I didn't know that.
2: Oh, he would have been close to 70 then. Did he play at Iowa?
3: Heart attack. At 43.
2: Wow. Sorry, Iowa fans. That's pretty rude of me not to know that Reggie Roby died.
4: First we've heard of it.
3: Yes, he did. He did play at Iowa. 79 to 82.
2: I knew
3: drafted
2: that.
3: In the sixth round.
2: Yeah. Okay, so he was probably 67. He would have been 67. Man, didn't know Reggie Roby died. How
3: sorry
2: was
3: to
2: today?
3: Bring you down.
2: Well, all Iowa fans were yelling at us.
3: 21 years ago.
2: Right. They all knew. Billy Black would be pissed at us right now.
4: No,
2: sorry.
4: No.
2: Rest in peace, Reggie Roby.
4: Yeah, any number of Iowa fans who are waking up to this sad news... just now. Also, the first they've heard about it.
2: You're probably right, Todd.
4: Wow.
2: Austin Anderson is going to join us a little later on. Come on back.
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5: From the newsroom, I'm Alex Carminati. The Grand Forks Fire Department responded to a report of a single-family structure fire on Wednesday morning a little after 9 a.m. Crews arrived at 2210 4th Avenue North and found heavy smoke coming from the basement of the residence. The fire was put out quickly, but there was significant fire and smoke damage. Seven occupants are now displaced and are being helped by the Red Cross. No one, either residents or fire personnel, were hurt, and the fire was considered to be an accident. An investigation found the fire came from an electrical outlet. A man who was found dead by the Grand Forks Fire Department at an apartment building at 620 Conklin Avenue has been identified. 70-year-old Richard Helmowski died in a fire that was coming from an apartment unit last Saturday. No one else was hurt in the incident, and foul play is not being suspected in Helmowski's death. Five other residents in the building were displaced, and the cause of the fire is being investigated. And K-12 students in Minnesota do not have school today and tomorrow because of MEA week. From the newsroom, I'm Alex Carminati.
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16: A wind advisory begins at 6 p.m. tonight and remains in effect until 6 a.m. tomorrow morning. Mainly cloudy today with a slight chance of rain showers. Highs around 54, west winds 10 to 20 miles per hour. Overcast skies tonight, rain showers likely 36. From the Weatherology Weather Center, I'm meteorologist Jennifer Wojcicki on Rock 95. Right now, it's 44 degrees.
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0: Scott and Tyler on classic rock that really rocks. 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
1: Anybody have the Pope in the Deadpool, by the way, the new Pope?
2: I looked last night. No, I don't. Okay. I didn't see him.
1: He's only 71.
2: I don't know what his given name is, but he wasn't under Leo.
1: My favorite part about the popes is that, I love that they just have like regular relatives. Like the Pope was from Chicago, and they talk to his brother who was retired in Florida. Yeah, that's my brother.
3: That's my Pope.
1: My brother's the Pope.
3: You got to wonder if the rest of the family is as devout. I mean, they probably screen you pretty good to make sure that the rest of your family,
1: Well, I don't know. You can't be your brother's keeper, you know.
2: And can you be as devout as a Pope? I mean, that's a pretty high bar, Todd. I think everybody falls short of being as devout as the guy.
1: I thought the sad part about that story was when they named him.
3: There come some cardinals that will argue with you that they should be Pope because they're more devout.
1: Well, we talked about this when they named that guy. Chicago guy, he's been overseas for years now, and then he became the Pope. They talked to his brothers. I think he has more than one brother in Chicago, and they're just regular working staffs. Two brothers, yeah. And I remember when they named him, he was saying, we're talking about the Pope because he has lung cancer, but they took a chunk out. He's probably gonna be okay. Well, we don't know about that, but they said that. And the brothers were saying how they don't see him. They haven't seen him in a couple years, at least maybe 2-3 years, maybe longer than that. They said because they can't see him. Nah. I'm thinking, yeah, you can. Can't you fly and visit your brother in the Vatican? He's your freaking brother. He's not the Pope.
2: Well, it's not exactly cheap to go to Italy.
1: That's something I meant. But they acted like he's too busy to see him. Not about money. What about money?
2: At a smaller scale, my wife had two aunts that were nuns.
1: And she never even see them, right?
2: And I met one of them one time, and it was just an off chance because we ran into her in the grocery store because it was her day to go shopping for the nunnery.
1: Right.
2: And the nunnery was literally like 10 blocks down the street from our old house.
1: That's crazy.
2: But they couldn't leave.
1: Yeah.
2: And the other one that lived up in Wisconsin, she got 1 week a year that she could leave and go visit family.
3: I think the Pope can do what he damn well pleases.
1: Yeah, she can.
2: Well, he's also pretty busy, I'm guessing.
3: Yeah, but let's say they find a weekend where they can get together. Can his brother fly over to Vatican City and
1: just say, what's up, dude?
3: Is the Pope able to put him up in the palace? Can he sleep at the Pope house where his brother lives?
1: Sure he can. They're still just human beings.
2: Yeah. Isn't the casita out back empty from the last guy that died?
1: Yeah, I think he finally did kick, right?
2: So don't they have that accommodation open?
3: Yeah, I don't know. I've never talked to a Pope.
1: He's just a dude, man.
2: Probably won't.
3: Stayed overnight with a Pope?
1: No.
2: Yeah, I don't see his given name on the Deadpool either.
1: Okay.
2: So, but I would imagine he will show up next year.
1: Oh, just because, yeah.
2: Well, yeah, it's cancer.
1: Oh, anybody have the one I sent you, the guy that, Dick Van Dyke's still alive, but the guy that created his show is, well, not created the show.
2: It was the new Dick Van Dyke show.
1: Yeah.
2: No, nobody had that.
1: He was 95, right?
2: Nobody had that guy.
1: Nobody had that dude, okay.
2: Uh-uh.
1: Anybody have Reggie Roby, who apparently died in 05?
2: I don't see him on the list.
1: Reggie Roby taking random strays this morning for no reason. Rest in peace.
2: Well, that just means the Deadpool players are paying attention.
1: Right.
2: To the fact that he's been dead for 21 years.
1: Yeah, and we didn't.
3: That Niners punter, that's how it came up when we were talking about...
1: Black punters, right?
3: Black punters in the NFL. Mm. Corliss Waitman, who now kicks for San Francisco, was with the Steelers for a minute.
1: I don't remember him. Okay.
3: He must not have been there long.
1: He probably didn't probably make the roster.
2: You know why you don't remember him? Because he's a punter.
1: He's a punter. That's right.
3: Yeah.
2: Who pays attention to the punter's name?
1: I couldn't tell you the Steelers punter right now.
2: Exactly.
1: Yeah.
2: If it's a good day, you don't see him.
1: No. Even then, I'm not going to memorize his name.
3: There have been a number of them, black punters in the NFL. First one in 47, a guy named Horace Gillum, punted for the Cleveland Browns. Vikings had a black punter, Greg Coleman. He was related to the baseball player Vince Coleman.
1: Did you see the Rams cut their field goal kicker like that day, the next day?
2: Yeah, just yesterday.
1: And did you see the story?
3: For being fat?
1: This is the best part about
2: missing.
1: This. They cut the guy. Yeah, he's a little chubby in the middle, but he's
2: thick.
1: Yeah, he's thick. He's also thick. He's also a big boy, isn't he? He's a tall guy, isn't he?
3: I think he's 6'4", 2".
1: Yeah, for kickers, he's a big guy.
3: Yeah,
1: I'll give him credit. He's a bigger guy. He's not like a 5'9".
3: Right, you can tell he does not come from a soccer background.
2: No. He is listed at 6'2", 245.
1: Okay, wow. So they cut him at a patron at a...
3: That is obese on the BMI.
2: And those jerseys are not kind.
3: No, they're not.
1: Somebody got a picture of him.
3: He needs an untucked jersey.
1: After he got cut at an In-N-Out Burger, sitting at a booth having a burger.
2: Yeah, why not?
1: I know, but he's in public, and some random jackass took a photo of him and shared it. Hey, this guy just got cut. He's looking over the guy's phone like, come on, dude.
3: Yeah.
1: I just got cut.
2: Here's the thing that I'll defend the kickers on this. Yeah. It's not their fault if it gets blocked.
1: Well, it is. They don't kick it high enough. But you got to kick it high. Right.
2: But I watched the whole
1: thing. Why'd they cut that guy?
2: I watched the whole thing yesterday. The one he missed in overtime, the one that got blocked, okay. They broke that down yesterday and went, they blocked that completely wrong. That was on the line blocking it in the wrong fashion, which let that guy get his hand up and get it blocked.
3: This is why I like watching football at the youth football level, because the extra point is never guaranteed.
1: Oh my God.
2: Not even high school.
1: It wasn't never guaranteed. Oh, high school, they're getting really good at it.
3: High school is getting better.
1: They're amazing.
2: I've seen plenty of missed extra points in the first halves that I've sat through this season.
1: Okay. Yeah.
3: Also an adventure when there's a high school. There's no girls flag football in Pennsylvania, is there?
1: I don't know yet.
3: There is in Arizona. And here's,
1: if you catch me at a game, it'd be kind of weird.
3: Here's what you do with into flag football. Yeah. You get to kick a field goal.
1: Yeah.
3: It's an adventure because nothing's guaranteed, but you can't rush the kicker. You have to stand at the line of scrimmage, 7 yards away from where they're kicking it, and jump up and down and hope you can block it. And, a lot of times they'll kick it right into the center's ass. And they snap from, they snap from the side, like we did when we were playing backyard football.
1: Yeah.
3: Yeah, it's not, the long snap between the legs kind of thing. Yeah, it's just throw it from the
1: side.
3: And
1: nobody can block that then? They just
3: don't
1: kick it?
3: Okay. They can take all the time they want setting up before they kick
1: it. Is it a short extra point compared to the new ones now in the NFL?
3: It's
1: regular size ones?
3: It's the 20-yarder.
1: Okay, got it. Right.
3: Like the old NFL.
1: I've told the story before. When I played football in high school, we didn't really, there wasn't kicking specialists back then. There wasn't even soccer on most of those schools. We didn't even play soccer. So we all lined up to see who could kick. See who could kick an extra point, field goals or whatever like that. So
3: there was no one on the roster that was exclusively a kicker or a punter.
1: Everybody got to try out to be the kicker. And the guy that won was the tackle who was right next to me on the offensive line. His last name was Goodhart. We called him Goody. And he won out of default because everybody else just sucked, man. We all missed left, right, didn't get along. So as a straight-on kicker in the year I played high school football, he wasn't bad.

0: one of us.
1: Well, yeah, just because he won the tryout doesn't mean he's consistent.
0: No, not at all. Not at all. He started making some extra points.
1: Do it again.
0: That.
1: Do it again.
0: He's like, I'll tell you what, we didn't go for
1: tackle.
0: We went for a lot of fourth downs. We didn't do many field goals in that year. You know, so, well, it's fourth and eight. Yeah, we're going to go for it.
2: No,
0: go for it. Goody ain't getting nowhere near this.
2: At lower levels of football, they do. Yeah. Oh, hell, they do it at the big level now anymore is go for it on fourth down.
0: But
2: I'm sure they're going for it more on fourth down at lower levels of football.
0: Yeah. Well, they're getting better. There's always a soccer kid somewhere out there decent, doing pretty good.
3: I mean, if you're consistently pushing him and missing the kicks, I give it to you. Fine, cut him.
0: Right.
3: But, I mean, if you get a block, sometimes that's just not your fault.
0: Was he wide left or wide right? I didn't watch the game at all. So the Rams kicker, was he wide left or wide right?
1: What, I don't know on the miss.
0: Yeah.
1: I think one thing it doesn't help him is he looks completely out of shape.
3: Well, yeah.
0: The kicker can have guts if they can kick.
1: He can be, but it's also like, it doesn't really look like he's trying to be a professional athlete.
0: That's probably why he stopped it. Was it the In-N-Out Burger?
2: I think you can kick all day and practice kicking all day, and it's probably not going to burn your belly off.
1: I don't think it's the best look, though. Like, if you're not, do some cardio.
3: Two words, Sebastian Janikowski.
2: Right, doesn't matter. Right.
1: This dude looks big. I think he's bigger than Janikowski.
2: Yeah, well, make your field goal so nobody cares.
3: Right. Janikowski was big forever, and he nailed him, so they kept him around.
1: Like a dude that looks like he's trying to be in shape might get a little bit more benefit of the doubt than somebody that doesn't.
2: Texter is defending the kicker at Mechanicsburg High that he had to get a lot of height on that ball to get it over Tyler's head. you got to put it up in the air if Tyler's on the line because he doesn't get down.
0: It's funny. I've been getting a lot. There's a guy on the unofficial page. There's a Titan out there that had one of those Guardian caps on. It was even bigger than normal. It looked like just looks idiotic. And somebody said, is that Tyler's helmet?
2: I don't think you should Guardian cap shame because I
0: don't Guardian cap shame, but this one was bigger than most, by the way.
2: But I think that's the way it's going. A lot more of those coming around.
0: Yeah.
3: Okay, they listed Janikowski, by the way, who played in the NFL for 19 years.
0: Yeah, he was a big boy.
3: At 6'1", 260.
0: Right.
3: This dude from the Rams was 6 foot 245.
0: Hey, come on back.
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4: A wind advisory begins at 6 p.m. tonight and remains in effect until 6 a.m. tomorrow morning. More clouds than sun today with a slight chance for showers. High of 55. West winds 10 to 20 miles per hour. Overcast tonight. Showers likely. Lows around 36. From the Weatherology Weather Center, I'm meteorologist Jennifer Wojcicki on Rock 95. Right now, it's 45 degrees.
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1: With the exception of Tyler, do we all lie with dogs at night?
2: Yes.
1: Is there a dog on your bed?
2: Yeah. Two.
3: Yeah.
1: We have two dogs on our bed, too.
4: I had a dog lie with me for... lie with me. It's not, that's not the way you're supposed to say that.
1: It is. I'm being biblical about it.
4: That's a Bible thing there.
1: Don't lie.
4: That's banging your dog if you say lie with a dog.
1: All right.
4: Yeah. Don't lie man should dog. Not lie with dogs or gays.
1: Or another man.
4: Yeah, another man.
2: The one dog goes back and forth.
4: Or there's, don't eat shrimp, too. You're going to hell.
2: There's a doggy bed over in the corner of the room, and she kind of goes back and forth through the night.
3: Yeah, our puppy especially, he'll bounce around. That dog, when he sleeps, he'll get on his back, kind of like tilt his head a little bit. He looks like the most comfortable creature that's ever lived. His paws are up in the air. Like,
4: the best, right?
3: I wish I could be that comfortable for a split second.
4: I know.
2: And do all dogs have the inability to understand that we're all laying one way?
4: Well, of course,
2: Then they want to lay across and
4: they
2: stretch
4: put
2: out.
4: Your butthole in your face,
1: they
4: man.
1: They only have a sense of direction when they're pooping. They face magnetic north.
4: Right.
2: Like, take a hint. We're all laying this way. Can you this way?
1: A surprising new study found that people who sleep near their dogs don't experience disrupted sleep. If anything.
4: I had a small dog, but I love that dog.
1: According to the University of Toronto, humans are the ones disrupting the dog's sleep.
3: That sucks.
4: Oh, that's funny. Yeah.
2: And we have one dog that will voice her displeasure if you try to move her. You'll get a look and a groan from her.
1: They put some activity trackers on, like a Fitbit.
4: When they say they're not in the mood.
1: Yeah. To monitor the nighttime activity of 25 human volunteers and 38 dogs. So some people had more than one. This is in southern Ontario.
4: How many dogs lay on your bed, Todd?
1: Two.
4: And then what's the other two do?
1: One's on the Chase Lounge, and one's on her little bed.
4: Well, and they just go there.
1: A big comfy bed.
4: That's where they want to be.
1: Yeah.
4: Nobody fights for the...
1: No,
4: I want to sleep in the bed tonight? Okay.
1: They all kind of have their designated spot.
4: Okay.
1: I think they had some bigger dogs here. I'm trying to get to what kind of bigger dogs.
4: Where are those big dogs sleep with you guys? Between you? When your wife's in town, you guys are laying in the same bed together? Where's
1: there's
4: the dogs
1: one
4: at?
1: Dog in between us, and there's
4: Laying in the same way you are?
1: Kind of at Christie's feet.
4: Okay. So you have some more room on your side, right?
1: Yeah. And sometimes the one, you know, moves down. They both gravitate toward the bottom of the bed, the foot of the bed.
2: All right. Well, there's more room there.
3: Have you ever taken one of your dogs to a national park?
1: I have not. Now that I think about it.
4: Don't that's look at bad. Me. I know you're looking at
3: me. Well, your dogs have been to none, and you've been to what, 40?
4: Your dogs have been to none.
1: We can get to that after we go through the study.
4: No, we're not going to get to that.
1: Make sure that you bring that up.
4: Don't bring it up.
2: I think one of the most creative things you do, Nick, is trying to piss off Tyler. That was a good one.
4: Just to wedge that in.
3: That's right. Just fishing.
4: Yeah.
1: Here's what they found. They observed synchronized activity states with the devices, little Fitbits they had on. Found that humans' dogs became active about the same time while they were sleeping, but it was the humans who moved first and disturbed the dogs, not the other way around. This contradicts a 2020 study that found dogs influence human movement more than humans influence us, so they're refuting that particular
4: study. I remember
1: study.
4: Right. I used to wake up before, and she'd look at me like, what are you doing, man?
1: Yeah.
4: You know?
1: Now.
4: We got to go to work.
3: That's disappointing. You don't want to let the dog down, and it's one of the most comfortable things to sleep next to a dog.
4: Yep.
3: Until they wake up and they start going,
2: it is one of the worst sounds to hear in a dark bedroom.
3: Yeah.
2: But I also don't feel bad about waking up the dog since they sleep for like 17 hours.
4: Yeah, it's their job. Right.
2: Like you're fine. You'll go back to that's the other thing. You never see a dog that's laying there going, well, I can't get to sleep.
4: It's a rough day, man.
2: You know?
4: I got a horrible nap.
1: I'm pretty stressed out.
2: Yeah.
1: Having trouble getting to sleep.
2: The dogs just lay down and they're instantly asleep.
1: Yeah.
2: I'm envious of that.
1: You never have to give a dog any sleep medication.
4: No.
2: It's a wonderful thing. I wish I could do that.
4: Melatonin the dog. He's out for 4 days.
1: Oh, some dogs snore, apparently, like Boston Terriers, French Bulldogs, because, you know, they're airways.
2: I got the smooshy nose.
4: Ron Jeremy, by the way, lives in a private residence receiving 24-hour care after a judge released him due to severe... This is a great morning show. Incurable dementia and neurocognitive decline in the morning. All right.
3: See, that could go on for a long time. He might not be the best Deadpool pick.
4: Legal status. All 34 criminal sexual charges against him were officially dismissed on April 3rd, 2024, after he was declared mentally unfit to stand trial. So he's just gone, basically.
1: Right. Oh, I got the story emailed to me about a dozen times over the weekend. I think you guys saw it, too. Right. But we haven't discussed the sexually transmitted diarrhea.
4: Yeah, I saw that too.
1: Mm. How do you get the sexually transmitted diarrhea?
4: Would it be butt stuff? Sex? Yeah, it'd have to be butt stuff, wouldn't it?
2: Yeah, it's much more prevalent in gay men.
4: And lucky guys.
3: Right? It's not just too many poppers.
4: No, I mean, they're guys.
3: Releasing the valve.
4: Lucky heterosexual guys, I'm trying to say.
3: Oh.
4: They get the butt stuff, yeah.
3: Wonder, like, how many dudes are just going to be on the toilet now and their wife's going to think they're cheating, but they just have diarrhea?
4: Mm. Oh, yeah. I don't know, she pegged them, but that pegging wouldn't be another wiener, though.
1: It's called the Shigella infection, and it's drug resistant.
2: Yeah, I think that's the part they're real worried about.
1: Yeah. Once associated with young children in daycare settings.
4: Nick.
1: But now, it's become a sexually transmitted
4: Your butt
1: disease.
4: Was safe, though. Your butt was safe.
3: It would have been a much different experience if I was getting the STD diarrhea at daycare.
4: Yeah, that'd have been
2: herpes,
4: the butt thing.
2: Maybe.
4: That'd have been worse, man.
1: Yeah, I don't have a lot
3: it
1: more
3: It could always
1: on it.
3: Be worse.
1: But I'm sure the doctor knows. And also, I'm going to advise you to hold off on putting air up your colon just for fart purposes until the doctor checks in. Because I don't think it's safe. But they can do it at the endoscopy or whatever.
2: Endoscopy.
1: The gastroenterologist. They know the right amount to put in there. And my question, this is also for the doctor, is where do farts actually begin? Do they begin in your stomach? Or are they in the small intestine? Are they in the large intestine?
4: Great question.
1: Where do they manifest itself? I know where it comes out. I just don't know where it starts.
4: Yeah.
3: I think that's like wondering how life was created.
1: Yeah.
2: I guess it's in the stomach because that's where the food breakdown starts.
4: And you do feel a rumble sometimes in your stomach before it starts coming through the tubes.
1: But, is that actually your stomach that you're hearing? Maybe you're hearing the upper part of your lower intestine. I don't know. I don't even know how to pronounce endoscopy.
3: I don't know if you're right.
4: You should have said to the woman who was that shoved hair up your ass or whoever it was, the woman or the guy, can you hit record on my phone so you can hear these farts? You know.
1: Oh, I could have done that myself.
4: Yeah. Oh, that's true. You're awake in time. That's true.
1: You don't start farting till post-op.
4: That'd be the best.
3: It's for work.
1: They don't blow air up your ass. You're out.
4: You're playing with a live show, by the way.
1: When they're blowing air up your ass.
3: That'll move some tickets.
1: You are out.
4: Etix.com. Yeah.
2: Large intestine, Todd.
1: Starts in the large intestine.
2: Trillions of normal gut bacteria ferment the foods, producing gases like hydrogen, carbon dioxide, and methane.
3: This also says that they come from swallowed air.
4: Well, that's how guys go. Oh, I thought people burp when they swallow.
3: Yeah. You swallow small amounts of air every time you talk, chew gum, drink carbonated soda.
4: Well, there are guys that can't fart on command. You'll see them on some TV
2: America's
4: shows.
2: America's Got Talent.
4: Yeah, basically.
1: Or right. Stern.
4: Right, yeah, that guy could do it, right, yeah. Did he suck air up his ass, though?
1: I think so, It was actually like breathing through his ass.
4: Yeah.
3: Is that cheating?
1: If you can do it.
4: Breathing through your ass?
3: Well, those farts probably don't smell as much.
4: No.
1: Oh, no, like the ones I was emitting after my procedure. They didn't smell at all, because that colon was clean. And all that was coming out was air, and it was just air that was administered during the procedure. And they were loud, and they lasted for a long time, and it was just a lot of fun. It's the most fun you can have while you're sitting in a recovery room after a colonoscopy.
3: Is, like, sucking up the air, is that how some women can queef on command?
1: I don't know.
4: Ladies, we'd check in on that one, by the way, if you can. That's another live show event.
2: I feel like this is one of those questions we shouldn't even try to answer.
3: Yeah. That happened during one of those shows that Gary and I did, one of those Blazing Mike shows.
2: Awesome. Oh, that's right. I think you told us about
3: that. Yeah, this lady in the crowd, she's like, I have a friend that can queef on command, and we're like, what? She's like, want me to call her? We're like, yeah.
4: She did over the phone, didn't she?
3: She did. She could, like, and I think she... I want to say, she's like, she could queef like jingle bells or something, but she, this lady, she called her friend.
4: Year round, too?
3: She faced her. Yeah, doesn't matter. She can do it in March.
4: I want her Monster Mash now, but go ahead.
3: She FaceTimed her friend. Her friend's just like hanging out with her husband, and she's like, hey, I'm at this show, and I told them you could do this. Do you mind? So like Gary and I grabbed the phone. She did it and made sure it went into the microphone. It was really magical. That's what I'm like, I could probably just stop doing this.
1: I think we should.
3: Now that we've reached that point.
4: You should end it that right there.
1: We should take some emails or texts about special sexual talents that you may have. and use that on the live show. You can be as descriptive as you possibly want to.
4: Yes, it can be dirty,
1: we
4: man.
1: Can actually read those. So if you have like filthy sex stories or special sex talents.
4: I saw you got a couple so far already.
1: Your weird stuff that you happened during sex. We'd love to hear those stories.
4: You don't even have to give us your name, by the way.
1: We can pass them along on
4: if you're not going to be at the live show, we hope you are. But if you're not going to be there, we're going to read it on the podcast so you can actually hear it. You know, you got to do that weird sexual stuff. And then we'll share, too.
3: I don't know if I've ever had what you would consider any escapades.
4: Yeah.
1: No,
4: I have, but they sound stupid.
1: Nothing outstanding. Oh, yeah, you're not. And nothing we're proud of.
4: No.
2: We wouldn't want to share stories that are stupid and don't make us proud.
4: No, I have shared
2: that never happens.
4: Right. I have shared a couple in the air and they're embarrassing.
3: Is this consensual?
1: Others to do that.
4: Well, that was actually kind of funny.
3: That is funny.
4: Right, right. Yeah.
3: And that's like a finger getting jammed somewhere.
4: All right, come on back.
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6: From the newsroom, I'm Alex Carminati. The Grand Forks Fire Department responded to a report of a single-family structure fire on Wednesday morning a little after 9 a.m. Crews arrived at 2210 4th Avenue North and found heavy smoke coming from the basement of the residence. The fire was put out quickly, but there was significant fire and smoke damage. 7 occupants are now displaced and are being helped by the Red Cross. No one, either residents or fire personnel, were hurt, and the fire was considered to be an accident. An investigation found the fire came from an electrical outlet. A man who was found dead by the Grand Forks Fire Department at an apartment building at 620 Conklin Avenue has been identified. 70-year-old Richard Helmowski died in a fire that was coming from an apartment unit last Saturday. No one else was hurt in the incident, and foul play is not being suspected in Helmowski's death. 5 other residents in the building were displaced, and the cause of the fire is being investigated. And K-12 students in Minnesota do not have school today and tomorrow because of MEA week. From the newsroom, I'm Alex Carminati.
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16: A wind advisory begins at 6 p.m. tonight and remains in effect until 6 a.m. tomorrow morning. More clouds than sun today with a slight chance for showers. High of 55. West winds 10 to 20 miles per hour. Overcast tonight. Showers likely. Lows around 36. From the Weatherology Weather Center, I'm meteorologist Jennifer Wojcicki on Rock 95. Right now, it's 45 degrees.
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2: German police, this is where we're heading in the future.
3: Over there,
2: guys.
3: They just call them police.
2: Yeah. German police have seized a humanoid robot after allegedly touched a 16-year-old girl in an indecent manner and made sexually suggestive gestures towards her. Investigators were trying to determine whether the robot's actions were deliberately controlled by two young men who live-streamed the incident in the western city of Cologne.
4: What was the gesture? Did the...
2: Probably just humping.
4: Oh, I thought it might have been...
2: That's what I'm thinking, just humping.
4: two robot fingers up to his mouth.
2: the robot tongue comes out.
4: Does the robot have a tongue?
2: Yeah. I'm looking at it, doesn't look like it. It might have a tongue. I don't know.
3: We'll never know.
2: So nerds are putting smart nerds are using their robots to, you know, do stupid stuff to 16-year-old girls. That's great, man. That's the future, by the way.
5: Not cool.
2: That's the future.
3: But I mean, do you really need to seize just turn it off? I mean, that's how you punish the robot. You just turn him off.
2: Yeah, they took it. You're right.
3: Like,
2: robot didn't do it on his own, that we know of, right?
3: But I mean, the robot, you could throw the robot in jail? No, just turn it off.
2: Right, right.
3: Turn it off.
5: I think we're going to get to a point where the robots can't be turned off.
4: But can you?
2: Yeah, you're right.
4: What if the robot doesn't want to be turned off?
2: Right.
3: No, disassemble.
4: This is what we see about in the movies.
2: Yeah, but we don't see the Terminator just humping his legs, humping, you know, the side of a woman.
4: But, you know, if we'd been around along, you know, they did just showed the highlights.
2: Right.
4: I'm sure that was going on somewhere.
2: Yeah. So back to that Pringles can. This is actually a competition or some sort of a... remember
3: it's a
2: the
3: contest.
2: Guy? Yeah, the contest. The guy that actually invented Pringles, did his gravestone feature a Pringles can?
5: Wasn't he like buried in a giant one? Happened to the Doritos guy, or were we just joking about
2: that? Yeah, no, he was. This Halloween Pringles launched the Once You Drop campaign, a contest in which Pringles fans are encouraged to sign a will and testament and order... and in order to get a chance to win a metal urn that resembles a Pringles can and more than $28,000 in cash, says enough to purchase an after-lifetime amount of Pringles.
5: This urn does look nice.
2: Yeah.
3: And this the guy they're talking about in this story, he's the one who invented the can.
2: Right.
3: Not the chips.
2: Yeah. Yeah. Frederick Barr, the chemist who invented the Pringles can, died at age 89 in 2008.
4: The chips or the can?
2: Yeah.
3: Ooh.
2: That's a great question.
5: That's an eternal question.
2: Probably the can.
4: Yeah, and then they kind of...
2: Right.
4: They made the chips similar.
2: A portion of his cremated remains are buried inside a Pringles can.
4: All right. It's the only form of stackable chip that I'm aware of.
5: Yeah. It's like that Hedberg joke. They said initially they were going to be a tennis ball company, but the potatoes showed up instead, and they said, F it.
4: I hadn't heard that before.
2: I love that joke, too.
3: The answer, Todd, is both.
4: Oh.
3: They were invented together... As a single system.
4: So they thought of it at the same time.
3: Yep.
4: If we stack the chips and then we can put them in this tube can and it doesn't take up so much room in your pantry.
2: Do they fool us? Do you ever pull out a Pringles and dump them into a bag? Is it more than a regular bag of chips nowadays? We're getting ripped off in chips.
5: Well,
2: anyway.
5: I think they're straight up because the cans are full.
2: I know. That's what I mean. Do you think there's more in a Pringles can than there are in a bag?
5: I don't know. I think there's the same amount there's been.
2: Okay.
5: But instead of, like, this urn is cute or clever or whatever, but just fix whatever's wrong with Pringles now.
4: What is the weight of an average bag of chips?
5: They taste different, and they're not.
4: And what is the weight of a Pringles can?
2: Mm-mm.
4: Does it say 12, 15? I don't know what a bag of chips contains, and I don't know what a canister of Pringles contains.
2: How have they messed up Pringles, Nick? They don't taste as good?
5: They don't. And it's it's like a stale. I think we've looked this up before.
2: Yeah.
5: Let's see. I think there's like Reddit threads about this.
2: There's a lot. It's like everybody. It's like everything that's out there. They try to find a cheaper way to do stuff. And then the fans finally wake up and say, hey, this ain't as good as it used to be, and it costs more money. Right.
5: They taste blander, feel thinner, flimsier, and have less seasoning than they used to. I agree with all that.
2: Wow.
3: Standard Pringles can, 5.2 ounces.
5: Subtle recipe and manufacturing adjustments.
3: A standard bag of potato chips in the U.S., generally between 7 and 9 ounces.
2: Do you think Pringles was mad when that chick said she divorced that football player, that they didn't say that she didn't say he was hung like a Pringles can? She used two Coke cans on top of each other, which is a little thicker than a Pringles can.
4: Yeah.
3: I'm guessing that thought never went through the Pringles people's mind.
2: Yeah, but it'd been free pub, man. I'm hung like a Pringles can. It's a free pub, you know?
4: Yeah, because they're tall.
2: Yeah. And they're pretty girthy, too, but not girthy as a Coke can, I guess. Yeah.
4: Well, maybe he was girthy.
2: Yeah, he probably was.
5: This urn promotion seems to be like Liquid Death inspired.
2: It totally is. It totally is. I'm looking, there's a bunch of Pringles cans in the back of a hearse. There's a photo of that.
3: But Pringles are also cheaper than most chips, it says.
2: Are they?
3: They average it at $2.70 a can.
2: Oh, I see.
3: And you can't get a bag of chips for $2.70.
2: That's true.
3: And by the way, when they tell you these, that you win an afterlife supply of Pringles,
2: yeah,
3: that $28,080 is figured as 52 cans of Pringles for 200 years. So one can of Pringles a week for 200 years.
2: Wow.
3: And that's why
2: generations can enjoy Pringles.
4: Wow. Yeah. That's pretty generous.
3: That's how. What, but that's why they're just giving you $28,080. They're not going to give you actually whatever 52 times 200. That'd be what, over 10,000 cans of Pringles.
2: Amazon delivers a can of Pringles every week to your house.
4: They'd probably stay fresh though.
3: Probably.
5: I'm getting word that Pringles are technically considered a potato crisp, not a potato chip.
2: You're getting word.
5: Yep. Thanks, Jake.
3: I just don't like them because generally the bottom half of the can, they're all broken. It's because of the stacking and the jostling, you know, they end up broken down at the bottom of the can. Yeah.
5: The broken ones are so you could just dump them all into your mouth.
3: Yeah, but you can do that out of the bag, too.
5: Yeah, it's kind of harder. It's easier from the can.
2: Yeah.
5: The little packages seem like a waste. Are they, you ever like
2: all the small Pringles
5: the plastic
2: cans, right?
5: ones that have yeah. like 12 chips in them?
4: I'm pretty sure Pringles
2: hung like that.
4: Are the only chips that you can grab the top two and put them in your mouth and look like a duck. I don't think any other chips offer that opportunity.
2: That's a good point, too.
4: Yeah, it kills every time.
2: I'm hung like a small Pringles can. A lot of guys say that.
5: How you doing?
2: Still some girth on that bear, though. You know, think about it.
5: True.
2: Shove your wiener in a Pringles can today and see if it fits.
4: The difference between a potato chip and a potato crisp is your friend must be British.
2: They're
4: the same thing. Yeah, they call them crisps up in Canada, too.
3: You want a pack of crisps? Cheerio.
2: You have to say pip pip, too.
3: Pip pip, cheerio.
5: There it is.
3: Give me a pack of crisps.
2: That is so lame.
3: All I got.
2: That's fine. It still makes me laugh. It's fine.
5: This is your job.
3: I know. I know.
2: Yeah.
3: Sitting here being a moron for four hours a day.
2: Yeah.
3: Unlike the rest of the day, not a moron.
5: No. Right. Well, yeah. No. It's like quieter moron.
2: We just don't say it out loud the rest of the day.
3: I thought about that the other day. I was like, I wonder what percentage of my day's talking is done in this short period of time.
4: Most of it.
3: Yeah. I think so. I think probably 70 to 80% of the words I say every day are said right here in this 4 hours.
4: Yeah, because we're not working the phones. We don't have to call any clients. We don't have to recruit listeners.
2: Oh, yeah.
3: And when I go home, I'm pretty quiet.
2: Yeah. When I was living by myself, man, I wouldn't say a word except to the dog, you know, for a long time after the show, which I needed to rest, you know. I don't want to hear my own damn crap at that point.
3: Neither did Chloe, but she had to
2: she used to lay here and listen to the damn show, you know. So she was tired of it too. Oh, she slept a lot. She slept through it most of the time.
4: Yeah, but you had to listen to what was inside your head.
2: Right. Yes, I did. Yes, I did, Todd.
4: I would have been bummed out too. I'm glad I didn't have to hear that.
2: Yeah. Yeah, that was not good.
4: So did the Chiefs do a Hallmark, you know, a very Patrick Christmas or something last year?
5: I think they did, yes.
4: And did you watch that?
5: No.
2: Oh, that was your Lifetime movie, right?
4: This is a Hallmark one I'm looking at now. It features a bunch of Chicago Bears. It's coming out this holiday season.
2: Yeah, the Chiefs did one a couple years ago. Wasn't one your coach in it, too?
5: I think so.
2: A very Kansas City Chief Christmas.
3: Mama Kelsey was in it, wasn't she?
5: Yeah. It's probably not a coincidence. That's the year they don't make the playoffs.
4: This one is called Holiday Touchdown, A Bears Love Story.
2: Wow.
3: I did just see the promos yesterday for Hallmark Channel. The countdown to Christmas starts tomorrow. Oh, Jesus.
4: And there are Bears in that. Dan Hampton stars as himself. Ben Johnson, coach, stars as himself. Cole Kmet, I think he's there. Tight end.
2: Who are these made for?
4: I don't know.
2: Because I don't know any Chief fan that watched your Chief movie. Did you watch it, Nick?
5: No, but I think they're probably leaning into the Taylor Swift
2: thing. Yeah, I know, but the Bears don't have Taylor Swift.
4: No, they don't. I don't know what the appeal of the Bears is, because there's other names in here. You know, I know who Marsha Mason is. Mary Lou Henner is in this.
5: The gymnast?
4: Wow. No.
5: Oh, that's Retton.
4: The actress.
2: Harry Lou Henry.
3: Wow.
2: Hi, Austin. Come in What's here up? And save us. Just start talking.
6: Hello.
2: Just start talking. What
6: Let's
2: do you talk
6: about all the whores at the gym. Sick and tired of these.
2: They're everywhere, man. I was just there yesterday. I pointed a few out, too.
3: Were you looking in the mirror?
2: Looking like a whore at the gym.
6: Yeah, I was looking at it. Yeah. I have those pants that cup my butt cheeks and go to my butthole. So
2: cool. I'm glad you wore them this morning, too. I like that.
6: I did. I wear them at all times under my pants.
4: I went around and I thanked them for dressing like that.
2: Yeah.
4: Because I don't have a problem with it. I also learned.
2: Thanking them is kind of weird, though.
3: I did that at my gym, too, Todd. Yeah. Handing out sashes.
4: Panties. Women don't wear panties at the gym. That seems to be the consensus.
6: I don't either.
2: No.
4: You should. You absolutely should. Dude should wear panties at the gym.
6: All right. Well, I'm going shopping.
4: You should.
2: Because the sweaty balls on the machines. That's why. All right. Austin Anderson with us. Come on back.
4: They're unsightly.
2: He's a whore.
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18: A wind advisory begins at 6 p.m. tonight and remains in effect until 6 a.m. tomorrow morning. More clouds than sun today with a slight chance for showers. High of 55. West winds 10 to 20 miles per hour. Overcast tonight, showers likely, lows around 36. From the Weatherology Weather Center, I'm meteorologist Jennifer Wojcicki on Rock 95. Right now, it's 45 degrees.
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4: Next time I read a story about the misuse of a flock camera and it's not a cop will be the first time I've read a story about the misuse of a flock camera that's not a cop. A former police officer in Texas is believed to be one of the most prolific flock misusers in the country.
5: Yep.
4: Used the technology to track his ex-girlfriend and her romantic partners.
6: Hilarious.
4: Jeopardized an open manslaughter case because of his misconduct. The district attorney who prosecuted him told USA Today. 11-year veteran of Lufkin, Texas Police Department Zachary Klein was sentenced couple weeks ago. 5 years in prison, 5 weeks after a USA Today investigation found he used his agency's automatic license plate reader to monitor individuals' cars thousands of times. This guy has a lot of free time.
6: Yeah, he does.
5: Well, that's why people are against him. I know they say they're stopping crime, but it's also they're misusing them.
4: Yeah.
5: You know?
6: Yeah.
5: And cops are and all the cop shops are all for these things.
4: Right.
5: Probably because a couple guys like this, right?
6: Yeah, who are like,
4: him and 27 other police and sheriff's office employees across the country who have been arrested, fired or put on leave, placed under investigation to date as a result of USA Today's reporting on these flock cameras. This guy, he's charged with 100 felony counts of misuse of official information.
6: He's done.
4: Texas Rangers, not the baseball team, conducted the criminal investigation. It declined.
6: It is
5: bad investigators.
6: Yeah.
5: Right. All of a sudden, the baseball team shows up to ask you questions.
6: Well,
5: you
6: full uniform.
4: Right. You're not in the playoffs. You want to check into these flock camera dudes?
5: We are the Rangers.
4: Yeah. I used all the databases in law enforcement databases to track the movements of his ex-girlfriend, her family members, and other men she had dated for over 2 years.
5: So where were the flock cameras at? At the out where she was leaving her house,
4: or
5: bars and restaurants, and I guess, but you type in a license plate, you probably find out where it showed up, I'm guessing, right?
4: Yeah, and are cops the only guys that have access to this information, or is it just easier for them to access the information?
5: Well,
4: otherwise, everybody would be abusing this.
5: Well, we don't have access, so I don't think we do.
6: That's what you got to worry about. Jealous exes.
5: Yeah, I think we'd all agree that I don't want people tracking everything you do. You know, I mean, your phone's different, but I get what they mean. They don't want cars just...
6: I assume they lose
7: we're already living in
5: With us, they lose interest to all of us. We ain't doing anything, but still.
6: Not a fan of the Amazon drones. Just flying around all the time.
5: I haven't seen any in person yet.
6: I've seen dozens.
5: Have you? Okay. Well, not where you live, right?
6: No, but when my, on Sundays, my son's cross country tournaments and stuff like that, especially out, I don't know, over there.
5: Yeah.
6: But they fly over the whole time.
5: Really?
6: Yeah.
4: I think you have to be within 5 or 6 miles of the fulfillment.
5: Has anybody been knocking them down at all?
4: No.
6: It's very upsetting.
4: I've read people who are just fascinated by it.
6: My daughter's high school's football is within the radius, and we were there a couple weeks ago for a marching band competition on a Saturday. All day, overtime.
7: People that are living nearby,
6: they're like, they can hear them in their house.
7: Yep.
6: And they're freaking out.
4: Do you get habituated to that after a while? Like if you're living close to an airport?
5: That would kind of suck, man.
6: I don't think it's like a trend.
5: You live next to an airport, you bought a house there. You knew that.
4: Right.
6: Yeah, but they didn't know about the
7: drones. I don't think you can hear them until they get down to drop off the package. Because
6: you can hear them up there.
7: I
6: couldn't hear them. I could hear them real
7: quick. I could hear them from inside my house sometimes.
5: I know they're saving money on gas, but it just seems unnecessary when there's a zillion Amazon trucks out there to begin with.
7: You don't have to pay the drivers.
5: I know.
6: Definitely the end goal is no more drivers.
5: Right.
6: Thousands of drones.
5: Unless you're delivering weights to Puss's house. Like I don't think a drone can't carry Puss's weights.
6: Yeah, they can only deliver things that are 5 pounds or less for now. Until they get the big boys.
4: Right. So they're pretty restricted.
7: This
6: is just the first step.
7: Mm-hmm.
6: You know, they're going to be able to like pick up people probably.
7: if
6: you get if you're injured or whatever, the ambulance will just send a drone, pick your fat ass up.
5: I thought just deliver a hooker.

0: out in the yard?
1: You tell it where to drop it.
0: Okay.
1: That's
0: you can do back. You can do backyard too.
1: I looked into this and they said
0: stick it in the backyard. I like to say that.
1: If drone delivery is an option for your package, when you order it, it'll say, hey, you want drone delivery, and then it shows you an aerial map of your property and says, where do you want us to put it?
2: Oh, you got it. Take a picture of you, on all fours. It's just say, drop it in my ass.
1: Yes. Yes.
2: Paint a target on your ass. Maybe you're in pike position to make it a little easier.
1: Sure.
0: You're out there in your yard.
3: There are some dudes that are going to do that.
0: Well, Todd, apparently.
1: I'd like to think the neighbors would be surprised, but probably not.
0: Yeah. Well, you're isolated, Todd. You probably could get that.
2: If you want to avoid those drones, you just go to a national park. They still don't let you run the drones in the national park.
0: Now.
4: Austin, have you been to national parks?
3: Yeah. Have I? I'm sure. I think so. I mean, yeah, definitely in Colorado.
0: Yeah. They don't still allow them, Todd, good, because drones should not be. Yeah.
2: Which ones in Colorado have you gone to?
0: Oh, Jesus.
2: There are four of them.
0: Such an asshole.
3: I don't know. Probably the one by Boulder.
0: Yeah, probably that one. That's
3: Boulder
0: interesting.
3: And Denver.
2: Rocky Mountain National Park.
3: Yeah.
2: Great Sand Dunes is a good one, too.
3: Yeah.
2: And Mesa Verde, I think you'd like Mesa
0: Verde. Drop something my ass right around now, guys.
2: National Park.
0: Feel some pleasure here.
2: It's a lot of pueblos, ancient Indian civilizations.
3: Oh, yeah, the one where they have the village and the rocks.
0: Yeah, that's interesting.
3: I've been there when I was younger.
0: Yeah.
2: And the fourth one escapes me at the moment. Bush, can you help me out?
1: No, I wasn't paying attention.
0: He's not going to, by the way. He lasts, but he's on my side.
1: I let you all have this one. I was over here posting a podcast.
2: Black Canyon of the Gunnison. I forgot about Black
1: Canyon. That's what I was going to say.
2: And that's more of a hiking park.
0: There have been a lot more cops charged with abusing flock cameras. That's a whole other thing. That's true, though. They're everywhere now, the flock cameras.
4: I wonder, like Todd said, I wonder how they even get access to that. You can just log in.
3: You go in there and you go, I got a real bad perp I got to check out. And then you're like, where is she?
2: Yeah, I know.
3: Where's her family? Right. And then you get all crazy.
0: Yeah.
2: It seems law enforcement has access to this more than the regular citizens.
0: I hope the ex-girlfriend sues civil liability, some psycho ex-boyfriend following around with a flock camera.
3: Yeah, someone with the technology of Batman.
0: And you imagine being the guy dating the girl and the cops coming after your ass.
2: Oh, yeah.
0: We've seen that,
3: Yeah, he's a cop and he has eyes everywhere.
0: Yeah.
3: Terrible.
2: This would make me inclined not to date a woman who has dated a cop before.
0: Yeah, I'm sure that's a question.
3: Yeah, because he could plant drugs on you in your car.
0: Especially, unless it's a guy that says, thanks for taking off my hand. But if a guy's just got dumped by this girl, you're right, Todd. I don't think I've ever dated anybody that dated a cop, but that'd be tough, right? Not all cops are bad, but a lot of cops are.
4: There are some stats.
0: Yeah. And most of us don't have the wherewithal or the ability to trace new boyfriends,
2: Or the resources.
0: That's like
2: they have.
0: Like the cops do.
2: That they seem to be currently abusing.
0: That's what it usually is, too. When they catch these guys, it's usually ex-boyfriends, right?
2: Yeah. Almost always.
0: Yeah.
3: Just can't move on.
0: Yep.
2: Right.
3: Gotta get in that surveillance.
0: Maybe just following us to the store.
2: This is like
0: he's at the store. Oh, he's going back home.
3: Yeah,
0: okay,
3: yeah. What are you doing with the info? You're tracking the family.
2: But it's really low effort stalking because they don't have to go out in public.
0: No.
2: They can just look at footage on this camera and say, there's where he is. And
3: but then what do you do with it? He has this knowledge. Was he planning to kill?
2: I don't know.
4: Stalk.
0: Yeah.
3: That is true.
0: What do you do with it?
2: Yeah, but
4: probably just terrorize.
0: And how they find he did it, Todd?
2: He could make that woman's life miserable. He could make her boyfriend's life miserable.
0: I wonder how he got caught. That's what I want to know.
3: Yeah,
0: if you're a cop and you've done this, let us know.
3: No. Yeah.
0: They offered to reach out and tell us that.
2: It sounds like
3: Are there flock cameras here?
2: I don't notice them, but I'm sure there are.
0: Yeah, I think you go to a big box store. I think they're in a parking lot, a lot of those right now.
4: More than 100 flock cameras are documented within a 10-mile radius of downtown Omaha.
0: Okay.
4: Main roads, busy intersections.
0: Somebody's watching you guys when you leave work every day. There he is, leaving every day. They go, he leaves every day about that time anyway, so what's the big deal?
4: Right. Yeah. That's always bugged me, though, when people are like, if you're not doing anything.
0: I hated that.
4: But
0: people
4: still
0: say
4: it's
0: that.
4: Such an invasion.
0: I hate that. And I
3: know, that's the worst.
0: And people I actually know and like and respect sometimes bring that up. You're not doing anything. No. No, this is a both sides issue.
4: Yeah,
0: the left doesn't want to be stalked. The right doesn't want to be stalked. This is about human freedom.
3: Right, because the thing is, right. is

0: that we all are doing something. You know right. how many laws there are? Like we, you know how many laws right. that we individually break a day without yes. even realizing it?
1: Well, speeding, first of all.
0: So we are doing things.
2: Yeah, it doesn't say how they caught this guy. Mm-hmm.
3: That's true. That's true, Austin. We do all break a bunch of laws every day, you know.
0: So if they want an excuse, you know, right. they just flock it up and then come
3: right.
0: grab you.
3: Yeah. Right. Austin Anderson hanging out with us this morning. Come on back.
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22: A wind advisory begins at 6 p.m. tonight and remains in effect until 6 a.m. tomorrow morning.
1: More clouds than sun today with a slight chance for showers. High of 55. West winds 10 to 20 miles per hour. Overcast tonight. Showers likely. Lows around 36. From the Weatherology Weather Center, I'm meteorologist Jennifer Wojcicki on Rock 95. Right now, 44.
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2: A 44-year-old passenger who went overboard mid-cruise found alive nearly 24 hours at sea. Wow.
3: What was he floating on?
2: I don't know. They tell you, if you could, you can tread longer than you think you can if your life is dependent on it.
4: Yeah, as long as you're in salt water.
2: Right.
3: Yeah, that would be horrific.
2: Yeah. Yes.
3: It's floating out in the ocean.
2: Yeah.
5: Right. I'm surprised they kept looking for him.
6: 24 hours, I don't think is too... That's still search and rescue. That's not trying to recover the body.
5: Do they put you back on the cruise ship?
2: A woman who went overboard during a Royal Caribbean cruise was found alive nearly 24 hours at sea.
4: Good question, Nick. Do they bring another boat in to take them away to a hospital or whatever?
5: All right. Or do you just go back to the...
3: No, they drop you off at the boat, you hit up the buffet.
4: Yeah.
5: Right.
2: Yeah. I'm starving, well, right.
3: Yeah. Put some aloe vera on your scorched head.
2: It's a woman, and she was in Greece. She's an El Salvadorian national.
4: Oh, so she hasn't burned that easily.
3: Yeah, that's the only reason her head's intact. Otherwise, it'd be a giant blister.
2: Falling into the water on Monday, October 9th, according to the release, after notified a local emergency plan was activated and searches began to help and rescue. The woman was eventually found nearly early hours of Saturday morning, 24 hours, basically. I'm going to find out.
4: I'm curious if the brown skin stops you from, your skin from bubbling. Because I can't think of anything.
2: Well, you can get burnt.
4: Sure you can. Of course you can get burnt. I'm sure she got burnt.
2: Yeah.
5: What a relief to be found.
3: No kidding. I bet the guy who pushed her off was sweating.
4: But are you spending 24 hours just anticipating your own death?
3: Yeah. Waiting for sea creatures to eat you.
5: I'm doing that some days that I'm not lost at sea.
3: Yeah.
2: That could be today.
5: What?
2: There was a guy that treaded water for at least 24 hours, a United States citizen, a couple years back, and they interviewed that guy, and there was a point where he was just going to let himself go and just drown. Because his mind couldn't do it anymore, and his body was cutting out, but he just kept fighting, and he lived. So you're right. Yeah,
5: I think I'd do that 8 minutes in.
2: Yeah,
3: just drown yourself.
5: Yeah, I'd be like, this is over.
3: Yeah,
5: man.
3: But I think I think you have less will to live than most people.
2: Yeah.
3: Nick.
5: Well, there's that.
3: I mean, it's seemingly just listening to you.
4: You don't know.
3: I gave it 8 minutes.
2: This is a bad article. I can't even find out how she did. She tread water. She had to.
3: Well, only that, or she floated. You can just float.
4: Yeah.
2: Or it's tough, though. That's still tough.
4: There was a nearby log.
2: You got to arch your back. You got to arch your back and really be able to stay up, man. Yeah.
3: It's easy to float on your
4: back. Somebody threw her a door.
3: If you've ever been in the water, you can float on your back.
2: Yeah. Not 24 hours. You're eventually going to drown, man. Yeah.
5: That does have to be awkward if they put you back on the boat. You're just like with the group you went with. That was kind of weird, huh?
3: Yeah.
5: Like cocktails?
3: That was wild.
4: You can float on your back in
3: you
4: a
3: go
4: pool
3: to the casino?
4: All damn day, but if you're floating on your back in the ocean, once in a while a rogue wave gets in there, you're going to get a nose full.
3: Yeah.
2: Right. Yeah.
3: But you can survive.
2: I wonder how long you can, Well, she made it 24 hours.
4: It depends on your treading water ability, I'm sure.
2: How was your cruise? So article doesn't say how she fell over or anything, man.
3: And again, I think will to live plays into it,
4: And Nick, you don't know your will to live until it's been tested in something like that.
5: Yeah. And I wonder what she was wearing. Because if you're in a swimsuit, you're set. But if you're in,
3: you could take it off,
5: shirt
3: though.
5: And you'd almost have to.
3: Yeah, you would float there naked. You'd have to.
4: Yeah.
3: Get the clothes off.
4: I'd like to be wearing an inflated suit.
2: Yeah.
4: If I fell off a cruise ship.
2: I do tell you, you can do that. I do tell you, take off your pants and tie the ends and make an air pocket out of it. Right.
3: Yeah.
2: So you can float on that thing.
5: I've never been on a cruise, but if I was and I started drinking, I think I would just wear a life jacket and help going to bed.
4: That was the trick. If you remember the...
2: I sleep in a life jacket so I don't actually walk onto the balcony and fall over.
5: Right. The whole time.
4: You remember the wrestler Rulon Gardner?
2: Yeah.
4: He and his buddy. His buddy was a pilot, and they crashed in Lake Powell.
2: I remember the story.
4: And that's what he used to keep himself afloat. You take your, he was wearing a pair of jeans, and you kind of, you tie off the ends of the legs.
2: Right.
4: And then you get air in your jeans and use that as a flotation device. And that helped him stay upright until somebody helped him out. You know, but they were in the middle of the ocean.
6: It does seem to be one of the most terrifying situations.
2: Oh, God. I couldn't imagine what we were.
6: Because you can't see anything.
2: No.
6: You can't. I mean, at least if you're if you fall off a mountain or down a cliff, you know, you have some sort of sense of where you're at. Like, you got nothing out in the middle of the ocean.
3: And at night?
6: Mm-hmm. Yeah.
2: Oh, my God.
4: No, it all looks the same in every direction.
6: Yeah. You have no idea what's going on. You can't get your bearings. You can't. Yeah, I get it. All right. Let me sink.
5: I don't feel comfortable being in the ocean up to my waist.
6: Really?
5: Shark can get your legs.
2: Yep.
6: Well, again, will deliver.
3: I mean, that's a little extreme, but yeah.
5: Oh, it can't happen.
3: No, I mean that you can't go up past your waist.
5: Well, no, I'll get it further, but anytime like I'm submerged in the ocean at all, this could. This is probably going to end horribly.
3: Sea creatures.
5: It's like that Onion headline that said sharks only going to attack 4 people this year, but one of them will be you.
2: Yeah, there's video if you want to check that out on People Magazine's website.
6: Are you just a naturally paranoid person, Nick? Yeah. It doesn't seem like it, but the more I know you, I'm starting to think.
3: Would you rather be...
5: I walk the line between being paranoid and call the void.
6: Yeah. Okay.
2: Well, I think we all do.
6: All right, fair enough.
2: Oh, yeah. Oh, the cruise ship would have a huge call to void.
5: Yeah.
2: Yeah.
5: That's why I think you've got to, even like sleepwalking and stuff, you've got to have the life jacket on constantly.
2: If you sleepwalk on a cruise, if you're a sleepwalker and you take a cruise, you should wear the life jacket. Yeah.
3: They keep an eye on you. It'd be like that drunk weirdo with the life jacket on everywhere.
5: Right. You're at the slot machine and the life jacket.
3: Those orange ones or whatever.
5: Yeah.
3: Might as well wear a helmet.
2: You're wearing parachute pants just for the hell of it in case you go down.
5: Right, just in case.
2: Bigger air pockets and those things.
6: Apparently the jumping in with your clothes on and turning them into flotation devices.
2: Doesn't work?
6: That's a standard lifeguard test, apparently.
2: Oh, it is? Okay, got it.
6: Yeah. All right. You jump in with your clothes on, take off the pants and the shirt, turn it into a flotation device. You got to do that before you can be a lifeguard. Yeah.
5: We did that when I was in Scouts.
2: What happens? You fall over and you're in Speedos. You can't do that. You know?
6: Take them off and hope for the best.
2: Yeah.
4: Did you also do a drill in Scouts where you were on land and you just took off your pants?
5: It was all grooming.
6: Oh,
3: that's
6: Billy.
3: It. Yeah, you had to do dry runs in the tent.
4: Right.
2: That was scout camp, right? We're nowhere near water.
4: Pretend our plane just crashed in the lake, Nick.
2: All you kids take your pants off.
3: Yeah, pretend my legs are the pants.
2: I saw a bunch of Cub Scouts walking to that Halloween parade last night. I think, man, poor kids. Somebody's getting played with, man.
5: I'm surprised he went to a Halloween parade.
2: I know. It is a thing.
4: There's store I go to, and couple of weeks, the Girl Scouts have been camped out in front. And I hate saying no, but on the other hand, I also read a lot about the Girl Scouts of America, and I'm not inclined to contribute anyway. But I hate telling a 7-year-old.
3: I know,
4: girl,
3: dude. I hate it.
4: Sorry, not today.
3: Had that happen to me just this last weekend, and the guy, it was his little son, and he like moved him and presented him to me or whatever.
2: Oh,
3: and he had like
2: too.
3: These big like you know, child eyes filled with hope, and he was
2: good
3: like,
2: thing you
3: will
2: said
3: you
2: presented
3: buy
2: and not offered it to him, do you?
3: Yeah.
4: They're using those poor little girls as human shields.
3: And I just looked right in his eyes and I said no.
2: If you're a big box store that allows that, then have one where there's nobody there.
4: Yeah. But they
2: have an entrance where there's nobody.
4: Oh no! I even tried to go in through the where the trucks go, and there were Girl Scouts there too. Hey, you thought you'd get by? No.
3: You want to buy $100 box of cookies? No.
2: And they are great. We love Girl Scout cookies, obviously. But I'm with you on that. Little boys chew you off past, you know.
3: Yeah.
4: No, any charitable organization parked in front of a store. And don't do that.
5: Yeah, it's like avoiding the bill
3: ringers. They want money there, then you buy your stuff. Right. They want you to round up. I don't round up. I've round up for years.
4: Making your customers uncomfortable, and you make your customers not want to shop there.
2: I'm with you on that. I get the bucket. I get the bucket. Those guys, they're trained professionals. They get paid to be there. They don't care if you walk past the bucket. Yeah. But the little kids selling stuff, I feel bad for those kids, you know.
4: Yeah.
2: And their parents.
4: Get used to rejection.
3: Right. Shoot them in the face with a fart cannon.
2: Get away from me, kid.
4: Well, maybe not go that far.
2: Yeah, that's actually, I like that. Going back. Kids love farts.
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0: From the newsroom, I'm Alex Carminati. The Grand Forks Fire Department responded to a report of a single-family structure fire on Wednesday morning a little after 9 a.m. Crews arrived at 2210 4th Avenue North and found heavy smoke coming from the basement of the residence. The fire was put out quickly, but there was significant fire and smoke damage. Seven occupants are now displaced and are being helped by the Red Cross. No one, either residents or fire personnel, were hurt, and the fire was considered to be an accident. An investigation found the fire came from an electrical outlet. A man who was found dead by the Grand Forks Fire Department at an apartment building at 620 Conklin Avenue has been identified. 70-year-old Richard Helmowski died in a fire that was coming from an apartment unit last Saturday. No one else was hurt in the incident, and foul play is not being suspected in Helmowski's death. Five other residents in the building were displaced, and the cause of the fire is being investigated. And K-12 students in Minnesota do not have school today and tomorrow because of MEA week. From the newsroom, I'm Alex Carminati.
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16: A wind advisory begins at 6 p.m. tonight and remains in effect until 6 a.m. tomorrow morning. More clouds than sun today with a slight chance for showers. High of 55. West winds 10 to 20 miles per hour. Overcast tonight. Showers likely. Lows around 36. From the Weatherology Weather Center, I'm meteorologist Jennifer Wojcicki on Rock 95. Right now, 44.
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3: So this chick, by the way, they found her inside a life ring, as they call it here, a life ring equipped with a flashing light. So she might have just jumped off with the life preserver.
4: Right. Grabbed the ring.
3: Right.
5: Or somebody threw her one.
3: Well, no, I don't know. They're trying to find that out. But she just floated for 20 hours. Now, granted, it's still pretty scary, but
5: that helps.
3: Out there.
4: Yeah, that's beats treading water for 24 hours.
3: Oh, yeah, but also missed the stop. The boat missed a whole stop because this chick jumped off, they think. I don't know. They don't know the details, but that's how she survived. She didn't even swim.
5: How did she survive?
3: She just floated in a life ring. Life ring equipped with a flashing light. Oh. She brought her 20 hours later, right?
4: Grab a snack or something?
3: Yeah.
5: How did she get that? She jumped on purpose?
3: They don't know yet. Sounds like she jumped. I guess she jumped on purpose.
5: Oh.
3: Just wanted to take a ride in an inner tube, like Nick. Nick, did you see that house, by the way, in Florida? Is it Florida somewhere? Somebody share it on the unofficial page here. $2.9 million. Backyard working water park.
6: Whoa.
3: Yeah.
6: That's cool.
3: You'd have to move, though, you know.
5: Is that what you want? Is that one of your desires?
3: Yeah.
6: Well, I'd like a lazy river.
3: He wants a lazy river in his backyard.
6: And ideally, if you're...
5: It's a small, lazy river.
6: Right, and if your room's on an upper floor, you have a water slide off your balcony that goes
3: down
6: right
3: down.
5: Yeah,
3: in
5: you can't
3: right.
5: just wake up. That's not a Nebraska thing.
3: Right.
6: No.
3: No. I think it was Florida or Southern California somewhere, but people kept sharing it and said, Nick, this is your house, man.
5: California.
3: Was it California? Okay.
5: Backyard water park, $2.95 million. Santa Rosa?
4: Oh, that's the hometown of... Guy Fieri. It's north of San Francisco.
5: 24.73-acre property featuring a 3,300-square-foot home and a sprawling resort-style backyard.
6: Nice.
5: Yeah. Oh, yeah. There's a lazy river.
3: Lazy river, yeah.
5: Yeah. The maintenance on that year-round.
6: No, you just hire a guy.
3: Yeah.
5: Well, yeah, I mean, but the guy.
4: But the guy costs, too.
6: Well, you're right.
5: Yeah.
6: But
3: well, this is
6: Lotto
3: money.
6: You've got a water park in your backyard, buddy.
3: Right, yeah.
6: You're Tim Duncan.
5: Yeah, but you don't want to be like water park poor.
4: I'm surprised.
3: You're right. There's a lot of people who are house poor. I'm water park poor.
6: Well, at least you've got the water. What are you doing today? Water park again?
3: Right.
4: Given all the amenities and the acreage, I'm surprised the price tag's that low.
5: Yeah, I just sent you a link there.
7: Me too.
5: Yeah.
7: Must
4: that leads me to believe that nobody wants to maintain a lazy river.
5: Yeah, that's custom what I'm saying. Custom pool winds through a landscape backyard like a lazy river, complete with a waterfall, water slide, and walking bridges, in-ground spa, custom fire pit, custom stonework, and built-in outdoor barbecue.
3: Wow, it is pretty incredible.
5: It looks pretty nice.
3: If you look at the view, the house looks gorgeous too, obviously. But
6: I like how they have to say it's custom. Yeah, of course it is.
5: Lazy river in your own backyard.
6: Yeah.
5: This is something you buy.
3: It's like there's
5: a store.
3: Bar off to the side. There's some bridges over the lazy river.
5: Oh, they also got a chicken coop.
3: There you go,
6: Austin.
3: That's what
5: I'm talking about. Fenced garden.
7: Buy it. Let everything else go to hell.
5: Multiple storage sheds. Room for horses. Yeah, this is a big chunk of land. 3-car garage.
6: I didn't even know how you'd quote that. They better pay a fortune for insurance.
5: Perfect for a Boy Scout leader.
3: Yeah. Mm-hmm.
5: Solar power for the house, separate solar system for the pool, backup generator.
4: Beer
5: backup
4: for the horses?
3: Yeah.
5: Of course.
3: Mm-hmm. Yeah, you're going to need a heater up there, right, Todd? It's outside San Francisco. That pool's going to be heated so you can swim more. Because you're in a water park, you want that open year-round.
4: Depends upon how inland it is.
3: You want that year-round, don't you?
4: At 2.95, I'm guessing it's not on the ocean.
3: No, it's not. Right in the middle of mountains, you look at it right now. Yeah, it's in the hills somewhere up there.
4: Well, put a bit in now.
5: What kind of water slide are we talking? One that goes straight down or a little curlicue? Yeah.
7: What are we doing?
3: I literally could put, Nick, a slide out my window into my pool.
5: You should.
3: My bedroom is on the second floor.
5: Yeah,
3: I'm not
5: going to
3: spend that kind of money on it.
5: What's the argument for not doing
6: that?
3: Right. It would look cool, yeah.
6: And it would be fun.
3: Maybe because I probably hurt myself.
6: On a water slide, you'll be fine.
5: Oh, cool. It looks like the sunken fire pit is it's surrounded mostly by the pool.
3: I'm looking at that too.
5: You walk out over the little bridge and walkway into the fire pit area, and you're surrounded almost 360 degrees by pool. That's pretty neat.
6: Where'd you send this link to?
5: Your email.
3: You'd have to move though, Nick.
7: You gotta have like a big family to have that. Because if you just got it for you, your significant other, it would just be depressing.
3: It would be depressing. Woo!
7: Yeah, all right, I'm going to the lazy river again.
6: I think you'd figure out a way to make it work.
5: I think we have some firsthand knowledge of lonely cannonballs.
6: Yes.
3: Yeah, I have a really nice pool. I do, but You know, when you're in it by yourself, it is kind of lonely. Like, okay, I'm out here in the pool sitting there by myself.
5: Like cannonballs.
6: Yes.
3: Yeah, I have a really nice pool. I do. But you know, when you're in it by yourself, it is kind of lonely. Like, okay, I'm out here in the pool sitting there by myself.

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1: 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Dave and Austin show on YouTube. We have an episode every Friday. And then, Austin Cole Anderson on Instagram and Facebook. And then, of course, we'll see you December 4th.
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1: I went to a Halloween parade last night. Did you guys go to one last night?
2: No.
1: Probably not. No, I know. They're big back east Halloween parades, and I usually avoid these like the plague, but somebody wanted to go, and my family goes, so I went to that, and it was 82 degrees. That's
2: Halloween weather.
1: Yeah, exactly.
2: Really puts you in the spirit of the season.
1: Yeah, I like warm weather in the fall. I know that a lot of people don't, because eventually it will be feel like fall. You guys had a couple of days of 90 degree weather, right? And then all of a sudden,
2: yeah, now it's
1: seasonable. Yeah,
2: it's better.
1: Yeah, we got one more day of the 80s, and we're going back down to 60s, like it should be, I guess. But I don't mind warm weather in the fall, because we know what's coming. So, but yeah, it was kind of weird to be sitting outside at a parade and it was 82 degrees. So that was exciting as hell.
2: How long was it? Because I'm very.
1: Oh, it doesn't last that long. When I first moved to Omaha years ago, I assumed they had them there. They don't. The Midwest, at least where Omaha is, the 4th of July parades are big and all that stuff. And all the days, remember, all the days are out. Oh, they always parades for those too.
3: Everybody's got days.
1: But back east, there was always a lot of Halloween parades. Right. Just for some reason.
3: How about crazy days?
1: Every little town has.
3: Small towns parade. In Pennsylvania have crazy days. Where the merchants line up on Main Street and offer you crap.
2: Yeah. Clothes racks out on the sidewalk.
1: Oh, right? They call them crazy days?
2: Oh, yeah.
3: They still do it.
2: Oh, yeah.
1: No, but they do Halloween. Like every small town around here does a Halloween parade. And they don't do it on the same night, so the people can go and get in every damn Halloween parade.
3: So you can attend all of them.
1: You can attend. I'm not going to attend anymore. Just sat there and drank some wine.
2: that's living, man.
1: That's because there's another one somewhere else tonight and another one next week.
3: Right.
1: That's how they do
3: Halloween
1: that.
3: Halloween is only 17 days away.
2: I know.
1: I know.
3: We've got to pack it.
1: They've always done that. Man. Well, it's like anything else now. They celebrate all year long. I asked my Michelle. I said, her company has a Christmas party because they, like, it's one of those, it's a bigger company. They do that stuff still, unlike what we don't do them anymore, which is cool. I know.
2: You're going to get dragged.
1: Yeah, I know I am. But it's like in November,
2: Oh. Well, we've always had ours like in February. So,
1: right.
2: I mean,
1: yeah, I know. I think it's dumber after the holidays, because then you really don't want to do it.
2: You're probably right.
3: Well, yeah, it's cheaper for the company.
1: It's easier for them
3: to find a venue to host you after the first of the
2: year. Plus, when it's after the holidays, generally it ends up being on a Saturday night when there's a playoff game on. And that sucks.
1: Yeah. And nobody cares.
3: Well, generally, I just happen to be going skiing that weekend.
1: Right.
3: For the most part.
2: Yeah, I'm very anti-parade after being in many.
1: Oh, I bet you were, right. I forgot about that.
2: Well,
1: that's one of my favorite things about parades, to be honest with you, was when I was a kid, was the marching bands. I love the marching bands in their full uniform coming down and, I thought it was pretty cool,
2: Well, but I mean, between marching and parades, and then once I got here and we always had to do that stupid 4th of July parade.
1: That was fun for a couple of years
2: until
1: it got dangerous.
2: 8 hours long.
3: Right. Yeah. If it ain't about gay pride and men wearing leather, I ain't watching no parade.
1: I would love to go to a gay pride parade. They look fun. They do look a lot more fun than anything else I've ever seen parade-wise, At least it's going to be loud and noisy and, a lot of nipples.
2: Well, they have one in this town,
1: Todd. All the men, right? They do.
2: It's about 3 weeks after Pride Month is over.
3: Right.
1: Yeah.
2: Which, I don't get that, but whatever. Yeah.
3: I'd like to attend one sometime and sit on a float and we'll throw out poppers to the crowd.
1: Just a big butthole float would be kind of cool looking, too.
3: That would be cool.
2: I will give you, Halloween parade is better than 4th of July, generally because the weather's not so terribly hot.
1: That's exactly right, except like last night was 80 degrees. Now, granted, it wasn't the sun beating down, it started in the evening, but the fact was, you're right, Puss, it's usually like you wear a hoodie,
2: That 4th of July one we used to do for the radio station.
1: It was
2: 100 degrees and
1: brutal.
2: Just brutal.
3: And the float shaped like a butt should say, eat me.
1: Well, that's heterosexual. That's heterosexual too, by the way.
3: Oh no, yeah,
1: everybody loves that.
3: That could work in any parade.
1: Yeah. Giving or receiving. Is that gay for Nick? Probably not.
2: If I'm at a parade, I hope that it ends Animal House style.
1: Yeah.
2: That would be the best thing that could happen.
1: Actually, if I'm at a parade again, I want to have I want to be tossed. The next parade I'm at, there'll be a good parade if I'm tossed at it. Okay.
2: Yeah.
1: Yeah.
2: So. I don't know if that would even talk me into wanting to go to a parade. I finally talked my family, and they used to love to go to the 4th of July parade, too. And I'm like, you know
1: what? Well, that part of town in Omaha was your wife was from that area.
2: Yeah.
1: Right?
2: Yeah. And
1: they think that's cooler than what it is, right?
2: She finally gave up and was like, you know what it is? It's always just brutally hot. Let's just go see a movie on the 4th of July.
1: It was brutal.
2: Just go hide out in a theater. Like, yeah, let's do that.
1: That's still a big one, right?
2: Yeah, it is.
1: Still a big one? Okay. Yeah. I almost killed a fourth grader once at that party with a balloon, so I'm not allowed to go back.
3: Well, someone almost killed you, too, so.
1: Oh, well, we all got jacked in that thing. Water balloons hitting us, just trying to wave and preach the values of Todd and Tyler.
2: The first year I was around, we ended up riding up a major street in this town in the back of a boat.
1: That's right.
2: Being pulled behind the station van.
1: Didn't we ride on that boat, too?
2: Yeah, and we were drinking, and I was underage, and there was a host of things that were illegal about that operation.
3: Yeah, but it was the 4th
1: of July. We gave you the booze, too,
2: yes,
1: man.
2: Yes, you did.
1: Yeah.
3: And whose boo was paying attention?
2: Yeah, no, absolutely. It was nobody cared.
1: Well, you know, we could say if you're underage, you work for us, you know, at the time, so.
2: I think that might have been the same day that we ended up at your house that night, Tyler, and you were drunk and trying to shoot the fireworks out of the sky with a hose.
1: Probably.
2: I think that was the same night.
1: It worked.

0: stepping and breathing.
1: Yeah. Stepping and breathing.
0: Okay. Step and breathe.
1: Yeah, but the horn part, you're right, because you're actually breathing while you're walking.
0: Right.
1: You know?
0: Yeah. You should be.
1: And by the way, not to hammer everybody.
0: Last time I went on a walk.
1: Nothing even to do with you, Push, but you know, a lot of band members are not really athletes. So
2: that's why we were in the band.
1: Well, I mean, I'm not saying they're not in shape, they can't walk, but that probably affects some people, right?
2: Oh, yeah.
1: Yeah.
2: Although
1: they're fat football players, too, don't get me wrong. You know?
2: In my small town, we did have dudes that had to take the pads off at halftime and march.
1: I love that bit.
2: Well, they were the only ones that played those instruments. We didn't have any others.
1: So there were no halftime adjustments. No wonder your team sucked.
2: There was a whole bunch of other reasons.
0: There were probably any number of people that were first chair this, and then they were linebacker one.
2: Exactly. Yeah. Well, they were.
1: That's
2: they were,
1: funny. That is so funny.
2: The one I remember was the one of the dudes. He was the only one that played the quad toms in our marching band, but he was also on the football team, and he was probably the only guy that did that for the football team too. So what are you going to do?
1: So speaking of high school football, after a 63-0 victory, an Oregon high school football coach has been fired. Right after the game, by the way, Marist Catholic High School in Eugene, Oregon, fired head football coach Zach Lowboy, or LeBoy, following the Spartans' dominant win over Cottage Grove on Friday, October 9th. A game that was called at halftime after 63-0.
0: Halftime.
1: Marist opted to go for an onside kick up 56-0 with a minute 47 left to play in the first half.
0: Oh, this guy is a dick. He's a total dick.
1: Cottage Grove, according to footage, had what amounted to about 16 kids suited up. So they were even didn't have any guys. After failing to recover the onside kick, Marist picked off a pass and scored again with under 30 seconds left to play to go up 63-0. Now, I think what happened here probably is the onside kick got him fired. Because I'm sure they had second stringers in, and you can't really tell second stringers they can't play and have fun either.
0: Right.
1: But the bottom line is, I'm guessing if you pulled the onside kick, they fired the guy right there after the game. 63-0 at half.
0: You can let your number twos and your number threes play, but you don't call it onside kick.
1: No, you don't call it onside
0: 56
1: kick.
0: 56 rip.
1: In the first half, Todd. Yeah.
2: Well, and I'm reading into this. This wasn't a mercy rule thing. This was the coaches got together at halftime and went, let's stop doing this.
1: Yeah.
2: And everybody went, okay, fine.
1: 11-man football, too, and they're playing against a team with 16 guys.
0: Similar to the first game of the year for Arizona State.
1: Yeah.
0: Or the second year.
2: That's happened a couple times this year.
0: Oh, where they didn't play the fourth quarter?
2: Well, they shortened the fourth quarter.
0: Okay. Right.
2: From 15 to 10.
0: Yeah. Yeah. For
1: and all the degenerate gamblers get pissed off.
0: When Arizona State played Texas State, they didn't play the fourth quarter.
1: All the degenerates get mad because they lose that stuff. Come on back.
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4: A wind advisory begins at 6 p.m. tonight and remains in effect until 6 a.m. tomorrow morning. Slight chance of rain showers today, otherwise sunshine mixed with clouds at times. Daytime highs approaching 55. West winds 10 to 20 miles per hour. 36 tonight, rain showers likely. From the Weatherology Weather Center, I'm meteorologist Jennifer Wojcicki on Rock 95. Right now, 44.
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2: So imagine my surprise here. This is the headline. I'm just seeing this. You know, you get your emails, and then it'll list like three words, and then it'll say dot, dot, dot, because it doesn't give you the whole headline. But what were you? We would all think this. The headline says, this is what I can read, Blakeman outclassed Hawk. And it goes H-O-C-H dot, dot, dot. And they go, well, what did Blakeman do to Hockey League?
3: Hockey, yeah, that would be.
2: No, it's not it at all. It was, some, I don't even know what state this is. Bruce Blakeman's impressive debate against Governor Kathy Hochul.
4: Oh, I thought.
2: So, yeah, if you watch football, you know football, you're going to go, what the hell's this headline?
3: That's way
2: too cool. Nothing. Yeah, I didn't even read it. Yeah, so I don't know what state it is.
4: Finally beat him in bicep diameter.
2: Exactly.
3: Yeah, now that Hockley's, what, 70?
4: Right.
2: But well, his son plays.
4: His kid's out there.
3: Yeah, his kid's out there,
2: right, yeah. So I'm thinking, oh, what'd Cleet do? Oh, it wasn't Cleet at all. It was some other guy debating somebody for governor.
4: Is Sean Hockley as ripped as his old man?
2: I don't think so. I don't think so.
3: And Ed's 75. I was a little off.
2: So it wasn't that at all, man. Okay, so stop teasing me that way, New York Post. Yeah, I wanted to read an article about Cleet outclassing Hockley.
4: Yeah. Former boothmate of our pal Kevin Kugler. Mark Sanchez has reached a tentative settlement in a civil lawsuit with the truck driver, the guy that stabbed him.
2: Right.
4: After he assaulted him.
2: How much? Oh, doesn't say, right?
4: Yeah, okay. They're not disclosing.
2: What are his criminal charges still? He's still fighting those, obviously?
3: I thought they were working on a plea bargain, was the last
2: probably,
3: thing
2: right,
3: I read.
2: Yeah. You know, I read, speaking of guys that got fired, but not for beating people up, just for getting a DUI, but you know where Romo's going to end up, they said. Looks like Bradshaw's done after this year.
4: Oh.
2: And I read that he will get that gig on the set, not doing play-by-play.
3: Pre-game stuff,
2: which I think he'd be perfect for, you know. By the way, I think that settlement, since they fired him, was like a lot of money. He walked away with a ton of money.
4: I think so.
2: Yeah, he did. They listed a number that's out there that he probably.
4: So
2: just
4: they had
2: got
4: to give him something.
2: Yeah, because they probably just said, "Listen, I could sue you, and you could do this. So let's just all those big contracts end up being paid off somewhat."
3: Yeah.
2: Right? Yeah.
3: It's not as much as he was probably entitled to.
2: If he kept working, but now he's just sitting down.
3: But then
2: I read it's a lot. It's
3: lawyers.
2: Millions. Yeah, yeah. Yeah, they ain't going to put up with that stuff. So yesterday, I think I mentioned that, and this guy, this is the horrible story, so I won't even read the details to you, but I'm sure you saw it. Maybe you didn't. I mentioned how if I was at Great Wolf Lodge, I'd shoot myself again. Well, this woman killed her whole family. Not going to go into details. There was a Great Wolf Lodge in Stroudsburg, Pennsylvania. And guess where that's at, guys?
4: 22?
3: Towards Allentown?
4: Yeah, somewhere around
2: Allentown. Kinda. Yeah, kind of. Yeah. It kind of is, yeah.
4: So she was able to cut the weekend a little short?
2: No, it's the headline. What she did is brutal. She killed her husband and her kid. And then she was arrested. So I guess she went nuts at the Great Wolf Lodge. And I don't even go there. That's it. The kid's pretty young. But, yeah, so that's a sad story right there. And the Pope has cancer.
4: I thought they got it.
2: Well, they took out part of his lung. We'll see what happens. The nodule they got in his lung was cancerous.
4: This is the same story as my dad.
2: Yeah.
4: They found a nodule.
2: Right.
4: They went in, and they got it. And what they didn't get, he didn't have to do chemo. They just did radiation.
2: Okay, that's good.
4: I think it's pretty well gone,
2: yeah,
4: too.
2: Yeah.
3: And he's a non-smoker? Did I hear that right?
4: Is that right?
2: The Pope?
3: It never was a smoker, but
2: no, it can
3: lung
2: happen,
3: cancer.
2: Man. Yeah.
3: And I guess that's, unfortunately, for the rest of us who are non-smokers, that's apparently on the rise.
2: Yeah. Yeah.
3: There's good news.
2: Yeah. The Pope's 71. I don't know. There was somebody that Andy Kaufman died of lung cancer, never smoked. Now, granted, it's still a lot more prevalent among smokers.
4: I think there's number of people who have died of lung cancer that didn't smoke. But it's
2: It might have been asbestos and stuff like that.
4: It's more prevalent among smokers, obviously.
2: Right. Yeah.
3: Lung cancer in people who have never smoked accounts for 10 to 20% of all lung cancer cases and is rising as a distinct disease entity.
2: What's it from?
3: It
4: can't be the air. The air is fine.
2: Yeah.
3: Main causes.
4: Couldn't be any environmental concerns.
2: No, not at all, Todd.
3: Yeah. Radon.
2: Another dumb chick died of measles in Pennsylvania, by the way, Todd. Unvaccinated from measles.
3: Air pollution, secondhand smoke.
4: Do you need measles boosters?
2: I don't think so, Todd.
4: I almost said moosters. I almost mashed those two words together. So one.
2: I'm getting my mooster.
4: Yeah. The measles are one and done.
2: I gotta get a flu.
3: You're
2: shot.
3: Such a mooster, Todd.
2: Remind me on that, right? I think we're fine, Todd. We got vaccinated. Our parents are smart enough to get us vaccinated when we were kids, you know, because nobody, you know, people did what science told them to do back then. Mooster. That's going to stick with me all day.
3: Yeah, apparently,
2: a measles booster is a mooster. Right.
3: If the rumors are correct from what I'm reading here, Romo walked away with about $50 million.
2: That's what I read.
4: Oh.
2: Something like that.
3: He was owed 72.
2: Right.
3: And they think he probably walked away with about two-thirds. So, yeah, $48, $50 million.
4: So what was the original contract?
3: It was a 10-year, $180 million contract.
4: Okay.
3: And he had 4 years and 72 left, and they think that CBS probably gave him around $50 million to just go away.
4: A little walking around money.
2: Man, I would just get pulled over on purpose for that. I get the next couple, at least a year off to relax. He can golf all he wants now. You know, just have somebody drive him.
3: And pay a driver, Tony.
2: Pay a driver, right.
3: Get an Uber, buddy.
2: Or Uber. Are you Tony Romo? Yeah. I figured that.
4: That's my fantasy.
2: Yeah.
4: Just to go. Oh, no, they buy out my contract and tell me to go away.
2: Yeah. Wouldn't be $50 million. Yeah,
4: I've wished that my whole career.
2: Yeah.
4: And it's just never happened.
3: I do like J.J. Watt in the booth with Nan. I think J.J. Watt's a good analyst.
2: Yeah,
3: he's good on TV.
2: For sure. Yeah, he did the game I watched last week. He was Steelers.
3: Yeah.
2: He was Steeler game, yeah. And he doesn't suck his brother's ass either, you know. I mean, he's proud of his brother when he calls Steeler games, but he doesn't suck his ass, you know.
3: I was reading a piece the other day. Apparently, Jason Kelce.
2: He's saying we when he does the Eagles.
3: Yeah.
2: And they got to say, you can't do this, dude.
3: They're trying to break him of that.
2: Yeah.
3: Because he was on the call. He's done the last two London games.
2: Yes, he has.
3: And the Eagles were last week. And apparently a couple times he's referred to the Eagles as we, and people are like, hey, you're Homer in here.
2: As in, we suck, you should say that.
4: I even hate fans that do that.
2: Yeah, I try not to.
4: Right.
2: The only time I ever catch myself doing that is I'm talking to a fellow fan, and I just kind of say it. You know,
4: right? I'm almost
2: and nobody gets mad at you because it's YouTube.
4: To give him a pass, but they're not going to put up with that on a national broadcast.
2: No, they're not.
4: That's Homer broadcast.
2: Yeah,
4: stuff. You
2: and
4: can say we
2: worst.
4: All we want on a Homer broadcast.
2: Yeah, I even hate it then, Todd.
4: Yeah, me too.
3: But at the same time, he's still learning the craft.
4: Yeah,
3: you know,
2: second year. Yeah,
3: he hasn't
2: played for the Eagles in 2 years.
3: He hasn't done a lot of game broadcasts. Where he's on for 3.5 hours solid.
2: And he's a third guy in that booth.
3: Yeah,
2: there's three guys up there.
3: It's him and Kurt Warner's the other.
2: I thought what was pretty cool though what he did
3: analyst.
2: On that game when he was over there. He played in a rugby game. He played rugby his freshman year of college for a little bit, but I guess the football coach said you can't do that anymore. But he went over there. When he was over there, he played rugby in a professional rugby game a bunch of plays, and he made a few tackles. They showed him playing that. That, even 2 years out of football, playing rugby and tackling people, what is he doing, man? I bet he was sore as hell the next day.
3: Oh, sure.
2: Yeah.
4: Right. Did he learn how to punt?
2: No, he was actually in the scrum and tackling dudes like you do in rugby.
3: I saw some video of him going through my feed the other day. Yeah, he's been out for 2-3 years now.
2: Right.
3: And he was back at the Eagles facility just seeing, hey, could I still squat 500? Let's give it a try. Yeah, of course he did.
2: Wow. He's obviously staying in shape.
3: Yeah, but still, 500 pounds.
4: That's not something you try after a few years off.
3: No.
2: Fabricio. Forgot about this. Donna Summer died of lung cancer and says asbestos.
3: Yeah, that was one of the things listed.
2: Was it in her house?
3: Yeah.
2: Donna Summer had a lot of money. Now, granted, asbestos was around back in the day.
3: Yeah, no, there's a lot of environmental things they say.
2: Well, there's also radon. If you don't get radon checked in your basement, you know.
4: Oh, you got to get the radon mitigation system.
2: Yeah, if you have too much radon in your basement. We had one of those in my house. You
3: know? It's a thing.
2: Yeah.
4: Six punters in the NFL are from Australia. They all do that rugby-style punting now.
3: Yeah, where they kind of drift to one side.
2: And they boot the hell out of it, right. Yeah, maybe.
4: And one black punter in the NFL.
2: There is?
4: Can you name the one black punter in the NFL?
2: Roby.
4: And no, that was quite a while ago. He's on a current roster.
3: I remember there was a dude for the Raiders.
2: Roby's probably 70 years old, isn't he? Didn't Roby kick for Iowa?
4: Oh, I don't think he's that old. Although you may be right.
2: Yeah. Think about it, Todd.
4: Yeah.
2: Yeah.
4: Now that I think about it.
2: Reggie Roby. Yeah. Reggie Roby. How old is Reggie Roby?
4: Corliss Waitman of the San Francisco 49ers.
3: Reggie Roby stopped aging in 2005 when he died.
2: How old was he when he died?
3: At 43.
4: Oh. I didn't know that.
2: Oh, he would have been close to 70 then. Did he play at Iowa?
3: Heart attack at 43.
2: Wow. Sorry, Iowa fans. That's pretty rude of me not to know that Reggie Roby died.
4: First we've heard of it.
3: Yes, yeah. He did. He did play at Iowa. 79 to 82.
2: I knew
3: drafted
2: that.
3: In the sixth round.
2: Yeah. Okay, so he was probably 67. He would have been 67. Man, didn't know Reggie Roby died. How
3: sorry
2: was
3: to bring
2: today?
3: You down.
2: Well, all Iowa fans were yelling at us.
3: 21 years ago.
2: They all knew. Billy Black would be pissed at us right now.
4: No,
2: sorry.
4: No,
2: rest in peace, Reggie Roby.
4: Yeah, any number of Iowa fans who are waking up to this sad news just now. Also, the first they've heard about it.
2: You're probably right, Todd.
4: Wow.
2: Austin Anderson is going to join us a little later on. Come on back.
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5: From the newsroom, I'm Alex Carminati. The Grand Forks Fire Department responded to a report of a single-family structure fire on Wednesday morning a little after 9 a.m. Crews arrived at 2210 4th Avenue North and found heavy smoke coming from the basement of the residence. The fire was put out quickly, but there was significant fire and smoke damage. 7 occupants are now displaced and are being helped by the Red Cross. No one, either residents or fire personnel, were hurt, and the fire was considered to be an accident. An investigation found the fire came from an electrical outlet. A man who was found dead by the Grand Forks Fire Department at an apartment building at 620 Conklin Avenue has been identified. 70-year-old Richard Helmowski died in a fire that was coming from an apartment unit last Saturday. No one else was hurt in the incident, and foul play is not being suspected in Helmowski's death. 5 other residents in the building were displaced, and the cause of the fire is being investigated. And K-12 students in Minnesota do not have school today and tomorrow because of MEA week. From the newsroom, I'm Alex Carminati.
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18: A wind advisory begins at 6 p.m. tonight and remains in effect until 6 a.m. tomorrow morning. Slight chance of rain showers today. Otherwise, sunshine mixed with clouds at times. Daytime highs approaching 55. West winds 10 to 20 miles per hour. 36 tonight. Rain showers likely. From the Weatherology Weather Center, I'm meteorologist Jennifer Wojcicki on Rock 95. Right now, 44.
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3: A Portsmouth, New Hampshire man was arrested twice in one night and facing two DWIs. Michael Stiles, 25, was intoxicated when he crashed into a parked police cruiser around 10:15 on Monday near the intersection of Vine and Islington Street. A Portsmouth Police Department said he reportedly arrested and charged DWI and reckless conduct. Police say he was later released on his personal reconnaissance bail. 3 hours later, police say he responded to a separate incident where Stiles was again driving a car under the influence after his release. Charged again with DWI. Well, he was still drunk, obviously, you know.
4: I was still drunk enough.
3: Yeah. He's being held in custody without bail right now.
4: Crashing into a police car has got to be the worst way to get a DUI.
5: Let the Omaha audience know that one commercial's over. They can come back now. There's a commercial running that is the single biggest. I've been doing this for a lot of years.
3: You told me it's a country music parody, right?
5: The single.
3: You got to send the
5: biggest tune out in the history of radio.
4: Mm. No doubt, Todd.
3: That's horrible, man. And there's a lot of them now of the politics. TV is the same way. But if it's an earworm, like you mentioned to me off the air yesterday.
5: Most of them are at least, we've built up a resistance to them. They're at least tolerable at this point, or we can tune them out.
3: Right. There's one here. This is not even political, which is kind of funny. The girl running, she's running against the incumbent. So it's for the U.S. House for this area. It's like D2 in Omaha, basically. So she's running against this guy. He's the right-wing guy. She's a liberal. That's not the point. The point is, at one point, she's sitting at a restaurant at the end, and she goes, "Good burger." She takes a bite of a burger. And she goes, "Good burger," like that. So
4: she
3: now
4: talks with her mouth full?
3: Yeah, kind of. She goes, "Good burger, good burger," at the end. And she has a bite of this burger. It's a typical politician. But now they're just, now the other guy is just running it. And she just goes, "Good burger," in his commercials for some stupid reason.
5: She needs to graduate to good corn dog. We always like to see politicians.
3: Yeah, no, I know. They probably didn't do the corn dog. It was in a restaurant. Yeah.
5: Corn dog at the state.
4: They have the mic real close up to her face so you can just hear her chewing on the burger.
3: And she really does bite into it. It's one of those fake bites like you see on TV, a commercial. And she does bite into it. Then she goes, "Good burger," you know.
4: Oh.
3: I know. But so he says, you got to send me that commercial. I haven't heard it yet. I know that.
4: Trust me, you don't.
5: You don't want to.
3: Well, it runs on the podcast. I'm sure I'll hear it there somewhere.
5: It might not.
4: No, I don't think so.
5: You might be spared on the podcast, but not the broadcast.
3: All right. Is it that bad?
5: Is it the whole
3: 60 seconds of a country song?
5: Yeah.
3: A parody country song.
5: Well, kind of.
3: Well, actually, parody country songs, we just call them country songs anymore,
5: Well,
3: right?
5: It's not a parody of anything. Yeah. It's just a bad country song.
3: What is that song, not political, what's that song that we talked about that bro country guy does? It's called, it's just four words. Like
4: Fish
3: church.
4: Hunt, golf, drink.
3: Okay,
4: by Luke Bryan.
3: Okay, Luke Bryan had to go publicly out and say that AI didn't write that song because it's so lame. It's so lame. Yeah. Fish hunt, drink. What?
4: Fish hunt, golf, drink.
3: Okay. Yeah.
4: And by the way, if you want to find the name of that song, all you have to Google is "Bad Luke Bryan Song," and that's immediately what comes up.
3: I would say all of them, but that's one of the worst ones, right?
4: But AI knew what I was talking about. you mean that one?
3: Yeah.
4: You mean fish hunt, brutal. Golf, drink?
3: Man.
4: That's a bad one.
3: Yeah, I haven't heard that one.
4: Yeah, heavy online backlash and accusations of using artificial intelligence.
3: Well, we've heard AI songs, and they take the lyrics and just write them out.
5: Wrote one.
3: Yeah, he did.
5: Nick had notes of what you would talk about in a country song. You know, plugged him into an AI program.
3: Oh, that's right. We played it on the air, didn't we?
5: A while back.
3: Yeah, we did.
5: And it sounded like a bad country song.
3: Yeah.
4: I actually saw a TV commercial last night that had to be, you know, they're labeling them now. Hey, this commercial was made with AI.
3: Right.
4: Because it was for some, I don't know, some product, a coat or something. Right. But none of the people were real. All the people in the commercial were AI. And at the end of the commercial, there's a little disclaimer that, you know, models are AI, you know?
3: You know, it's funny because I have that ChatGPT. Is that what it is? Push the app.
4: You actually got it right that time, yes.
3: It does the ATS. I got it right.
4: ChatGPT.
3: Yeah, so it does the AI things. And you can do five or six cartoons for free, and then they start to charge it, which I've never paid for any of this. So I did one for my daughter the other day. It was her and her fiance, and they're moving to Washington, D.C., and I had a picture of them in my phone, and I wrote Washington, D.C. And I tell you what, even doing that and then getting a cool-looking graphic, cartoon-looking thing, I felt like I was raping a small village. Mm-hmm. You know, because we made people, we should make people feel bad about it. Now, I'm not doing it every day by bots and a zillion people doing it, but that's what you feel like. You're like, oh, well, I'm just kind of ripping people off.
4: Well, there's more and more workplaces that are encouraging you to take advantage of the AIs that are built into some of these programs.
5: Yeah. My son uses AI for a lot of follow-up emails, things like that.
4: Yeah.
5: Just general, busy work.
4: Yeah.
3: Well, my daughter's in copywriting for a major company, and she actually does. I said, is AI threatening your job? She goes, no, we actually are encouraged to use it.
5: It probably helps them write stuff.
3: It does.
4: Yeah, because you can get stuff done faster and quick, and it's just more productive.
3: Yep.
4: You know?
3: Yep.
4: Use it as your assistant, not your adversary.
3: Exactly. Yeah.
4: But that's the same thing. That's why we have all these data centers, and they're using up the power and the water, and the little village in Peru dies.
3: Yeah.
4: It's how that goes.
3: Yeah, I don't even know that's above my pay grade, how that even works. Why?
5: Well, what it does is it takes all the water from Lake Mead and Lake Powell and the Colorado River.
3: Yeah.
5: Yeah, that's what it is.
3: Well, it's all over the country, too.
5: If you want to be a little more local about it, it just sucks every waterway dry.
4: I keep seeing a story going around social media, and I don't even know if it's true or not, but it's been shared 1,000 times about some data center that China put under the ocean.
3: Is that real or not?
4: I don't know.
3: Or is that AI? I know. I saw that too, Puss, and I thought, is that AI?
4: It's cooled by ocean water and powered by wind.
3: Right.
4: And I want it to be true.
3: So do I, but
5: it's not very windy under the ocean.
4: Well, they put the power things up top, and then it's cooled by the ocean.
5: So they got wind turbines above the ocean?
4: Yeah.
3: It seemed too good to be true, but it might be, Puss. I don't know. I saw that too. And I saw a picture of it, but I didn't know if it was AI or not.
5: No, Shanghai, China.
3: Yeah.
5: Submerged pressure resistant server modules placed on the seabed or on floating platforms to cut down on energy and water use.
3: Have you seen AI porn yet? It showed you go to a porn site on your phone, they'll show you little quick clips of AI porn, and I'm thinking, I still like real women.
5: Well,
3: I'm not
5: going
3: to watch AI porn.
5: You spend enough time.
3: Create your own AI porn.
5: Right. The commercials that come on before the documentaries will present to you.
3: That's what I see. That's where I see that.
5: Your AI girlfriend.
3: Yeah, your AI girlfriend.
5: I've never actually watched an AI clip. I don't know how realistic they look.
3: Didn't we just bomb? Who bombed one? Oh, Iran bombed a data center, right?
4: Probably.
3: Yeah, they did, and it was a great graphic, probably made by AI, of a bunch of dudes standing outside a blown up AI center because they all lost their girlfriends.
4: I just got a text from Lendog. He says, at work, I use AI every day to write code and use it for the cartoons. He says, your studio is so AI. What you see in the cartoons?
3: Oh yeah. Oh yeah. Oh no, I know that.
4: Yeah.
3: Oh, I know that.
4: Totally AI.
3: He's got me with a great looking studio.
4: Yeah.
3: Like all kinds of Steelers stuff.
4: Reality is much more boring.
3: Yeah, it is exactly. Yeah.
4: But yeah,
3: check out the new cartoons. Pushes it.
5: Is that the majority of what AI is doing? Is writing code?
4: Maybe. I don't know.
3: LD's the only one we know that's close to that business. You know, so he might know. That's what he does for a living. He AIs his ass. Yeah.
4: This says most people use AI for writing, drafting messages, gathering information, and personal or workplace productivity.
3: Right. It's huge, man.
4: Drafting emails, text messages, long-form documents, government policies, fixing grammar or tone. Yeah. Just making yourself sound smarter than you actually are.
3: Right. Yeah. Which is fine.
5: I'll go down a rabbit hole with that Gork guy once in a while. If I plug in a question to Google and I got follow-up questions, then I'll switch it over to voice mode.
3: It helps us.
5: Start asking a lot of in-depth questions.
3: Yeah, it does help us, if you want to find out an answer pretty quick. Like Reggie Roby's dead, we should have known that.
5: Right.
4: It's only been 21 years. Cut yourself some slack.
3: Sorry, Iowa fans. that Reggie Robbins
5: I think it
3: died.
5: Would be fun someday just to go without a search engine, and you would have to seek answers from other people.
3: Old school, you mean?
5: Yeah.
3: And sitting around a bar only 25 years ago and saying, hey, right. who hit that Bostrom runs in that game? I don't remember. I'll see you next Tuesday. We'll right. figure it out.
4: Right? We're like, hey, is Reggie Roby still alive?
5: Right. Let me go home and dig out my ESPN encyclopedias, and I'll get back to you.
3: Yeah.
5: That's how arguments used to be settled.
3: Yep.
4: But that's also how you figured out most of your friends are dumb.
3: Yeah. Or you were dumb.
4: Well, yeah.
3: We all believe something happened, and you go, oh, that wasn't it at all.
4: Yeah.
3: Damn it.
4: That happened, too. But let's not focus on that.
3: Let's
4: focus on your friends being dumb.
3: Yeah. Austin Anderson in the studio with us later on. Come on back.
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0: A wind advisory begins at 6 p.m. tonight and remains in effect until 6 a.m. tomorrow morning. Slight chance of rain showers today. Otherwise, sunshine mixed with clouds at times. Daytime highs approaching 55. West winds 10 to 20 miles per hour. 36 tonight, rain showers likely. From the Weatherology Weather Center, I'm meteorologist Jennifer Wojcicki on Rock 95. Right now, 46.
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0: Rock 95, it is classic rock that really rocks with the Red Hot Chili Peppers. Good morning. It's going to be a windy day. We have a wind advisory that kicks in at 6 o'clock tonight. Tonight, overnight, the strongest winds will be up to 50 miles an hour, but you'll feel that wind increasing throughout the day today. 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
6: A wind advisory begins at 6 p.m. tonight and remains in effect until 6 a.m. tomorrow morning. Slight chance of rain showers today, otherwise sunshine mixed with clouds at times. Daytime highs approaching 55. West winds 10 to 20 miles per hour. 36 tonight, rain showers likely. From the Weatherology Weather Center, I'm meteorologist Jennifer Wojcicki on Rock 95. Right now, 46.
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0: Rock 95 with Judas Priest. It is classic rock that really rocks. The date today, October 15th. And I did notice, you know, they always do the, today is the official day for Mushroom. It's Mushroom Day. It is, actually. It's, today is I Love Lucy Day, Breast Health Day. So there's so many of them for this day. I counted them up. There's 25. It's completely lost its meaning.
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4: A wind advisory begins at 6 p.m. tonight and continues until 6 a.m. tomorrow morning. Mainly cloudy today with a slight chance of rain showers. High of 55, winds out of the northwest, 15 to 20 miles per hour. Showers likely tonight, lows dip down to about 36, overcast. From the Weatherology Weather Center, I'm meteorologist Jennifer Wojcicki on Rock 95. Right now, 49.
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0: Rock 95, classic rock that really rocks with Van Halen and Panama. How about a dumb criminal story? You up for that? All right, let's take you to Arizona. Some guy breaks into a computer shop. He's going to steal some Apple computers. So he gets in there, and there's Apple computers on display. He doesn't steal those. He takes the boxes, all of the boxes. Well, the boxes were empty. Yeah. So the guy breaks in. They got him on camera doing that, so they'll probably end up nabbing him. And he takes the empty boxes instead, when the computers that he wanted were right in front of him. Love a dumb criminal.
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2: A wind advisory begins at 6 p.m. tonight and continues until 6 a.m. tomorrow morning. Mainly cloudy today with a slight chance of rain showers. High of 55, winds out of the northwest, 15 to 20 miles per hour. Showers likely tonight, lows dip down to about 36, overcast. From the Weatherology Weather Center, I'm meteorologist Jennifer Wojcicki on Rock 95. 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

0: Rock 95, classic rock that really rocks. Georgia Satellites there. UND football. They take on SDSU. That will be at the Alera Center. Hockey as well. UND will be playing a college called Bentley. And I was looking at their roster, the Bentley roster, and they've got kids from Sweden, Finland, Norway, Czech, Minnesota, a couple of Minnesota kids on there. Certainly a lot of Canadian kids, too, but pretty much all over the world. I think there's one kid on there from Georgia, too.
1: A wind advisory begins at 6 p.m. tonight and continues until 6 a.m. tomorrow morning. Mainly cloudy this afternoon with a slight chance for showers. High temperatures reach up to 55. Winds out of the northwest, 15 to 20 miles per hour. Cloudy tonight, rain showers likely, 36. From the Weatherology Weather Center, I'm meteorologist Jennifer Wojcicki on Rock 95. Currently 51.
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0: Rock 95, classic rock that really rocks with Bon Jovi. And it looks like the contract's been finalized. Dave Hackstall, now the head coach, hockey coach of Arizona State University. So this has been brewing for a couple of days. We've been hearing about it. And it was finalized, it looks like, today. 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
6: A wind advisory begins at 6 p.m. tonight and continues until 6 a.m. tomorrow morning. Mainly cloudy this afternoon with a slight chance for showers. High temperatures reach up to 55. Winds out of the northwest, 15 to 20 miles per hour. Cloudy tonight, rain showers likely, 36. From the Weatherology Weather Center, I'm meteorologist Jennifer Wojcicki on Rock 95. Currently 51.
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1: A wind advisory begins at 6 p.m. tonight and continues until 6 a.m. tomorrow morning. Slight chance of rain showers this afternoon. Otherwise, more clouds than sun. Highs around 52. Winds out of the northwest, 15 to 20 miles per hour. Showers likely tonight, 36. From the Weatherology Weather Center, I'm meteorologist Jennifer Wojcicki on Rock 95. Right now, it's 52 degrees.
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Thank you, Saturday Night Live. 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

0: Rock 95, classic rock that really rocks. ZZ Top and Sharp Dress, man. And I got some audio here from a video, actually, of a giant inflatable pumpkin. And I've seen the video rolling down a highway, a county road in North Carolina. It's just the blow-up thing. Apparently, it got free from its anchoring, and it's rolling towards a driver. This is the reaction.
1: It's going to hit us. The pump's going to hit my car and damage my car.
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1: Oh, he's going to get hurt. Oh, no, it's going to get away on him. Oh, no, he got it.
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1: Nope, it's still coming.
0: Yeah, the pumpkin is enormous. Probably won't do you any damage, but it's like 20 feet in diameter. It looks like something out of a movie, this video.
4: A wind advisory begins at 6 p.m. tonight and continues until 6 a.m. tomorrow morning. Slight chance of rain showers this afternoon. Otherwise, more clouds than sun. Highs around 52. Winds out of the northwest, 15 to 20 miles per hour. Showers likely tonight, 36. From the Weatherology Weather Center, I'm meteorologist Jennifer Wojcicki on Rock 95. Right now, it's 52 degrees.
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0: 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And the band sold its music catalog to BMG in 2021 for an estimated $150 million. So all the band members, John 5, Tommy Lee, Nikki 6, Mick Mars, Vince Neil, they're all doing okay. They're not check to check. Coming up out of the break, Pearl Jam. They're on the way. 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
2: A wind advisory begins at 6 p.m. tonight and remains in effect until 6 a.m. tomorrow morning. Slight chance for showers this afternoon, otherwise overcast. Highs level off around 52. Northwesterly winds 10 to 20 miles per hour. Cloudy tonight, chance for showers 36. From the Weatherology Weather Center, I'm meteorologist Jennifer Wojcicki on Rock 95. 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

Rock 95, classic rock that really rocks. Here's Pink Floyd, and as I get older, I observe that most of their music was done under some sort of influence. It's Happiest Days, another brick in the wall. 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

0: Rock 95, Def Leppard, classic rock that really rocks. So Days of Thunder 2 is being talked about, expected to be released in the summer of 2028. So it's a ways out. But apparently Tom Cruise, who is a good movie maker and he likes his own stunts, well, he's asked NASCAR, he wants to do an actual race for the movie. He's asked them, he's talked to the CEO, Steve O'Donnell of NASCAR, who says, quote, "I was shocked. I'm not sure that's going to happen, but he wants to be as authentic as I can be." So whether Tom gets to race or not in a real NASCAR race for Days of Thunder 2, it sounds like he's working hand in hand with NASCAR to make something happen.
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5: A wind advisory begins at 6 p.m. tonight and remains in effect until 6 a.m. tomorrow morning. Slight chance for showers this afternoon, otherwise overcast. Highs level off around 52. Northwesterly winds 10 to 20 miles per hour. Cloudy tonight, chance for showers 36. From the Weatherology Weather Center, I'm meteorologist Jennifer Wojcicki on Rock 95. 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

0: classic rock that really rocks. Rock 95, burning down the house from the Talking Heads. It's Miles Reicher. Glad to have you along on this Thursday afternoon. Tomorrow, man, I love the weekends, especially when I come on at like 2 o'clock, because I know that by, 6 or 7 o'clock, I'm going to be prepping to get out of here, baby. I love the weekend. Anyway, just some information about Guns N' Roses. Slash said that they're going to be taking a break for a little while. I'll give you those details coming up after Journey. Metallica is next. Rock 95.
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6: A wind advisory begins at 6 p.m. tonight. Cloudy skies this afternoon with a slight chance for showers. Daytime highs approaching 52, winds out of the northwest 10 to 20 miles per hour. Cloudy skies expected tonight, chance of rain showers. Lows dip down to about 34. From the Weatherology Weather Center, I'm meteorologist Jennifer Wojcicki on Rock 95. 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

Rock 95, Sweet Child of Mine from Guns N' Roses. Slash says GNR going to take a break for a while. Details after Journey. Here's Pat Benatar.

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0: classic rock that really rocks. Rock 95, Don't Stop Believin' from Journey. Well, unfortunately, Slash has come out and said that Guns N' Roses, they're going to step back from touring in 2027. So expect them to not be out on the road next year. However, he did say maybe this will give us a little bit of time to write some stuff. Let's hope it doesn't take 15 years for it to come out if they do that. Springsteen coming up next, Rock 95.
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2: A wind advisory begins at 6 p.m. tonight. Cloudy skies this afternoon with a slight chance for showers. Daytime highs approaching 52, winds out of the northwest 10 to 20 miles per hour. Cloudy skies expected tonight, chance of rain showers. Lows sit down to about 34. From the Weatherology Weather Center, I'm meteorologist Jennifer Wojcicki on Rock 95. 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

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Rock 95.

0: classic rock that really rocks. Rock 95, nothing but a good time from Poison. Are you ready for some hockey this weekend? Because the Fighting Hawks are going to be playing right here at home. Those details coming up after AC/DC. 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
1: A wind advisory begins at 6 p.m. tonight. Chance of rain showers tonight. Otherwise, cloudy skies expected. Lows dip down to about 34. Northwesterly winds 20 to 25 miles per hour. Daytime highs approaching 48. Tomorrow, a blend of clouds and sun. From the Weatherology Weather Center, I'm meteorologist Jennifer Wojcicki on Rock 95. Currently 49.
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Ralph Engelstad Arena is going to be buzzing tomorrow night. Details on the Fighting Hawks after AC/DC. Here's the Buggles.

0: Classic rock that really rocks. Rock 95. Shook Me All Night Long from AC/DC. Well, Ralph Engelstad Arena is going to be buzzing tomorrow night at 7 o'clock because the Fighting Hawks are going to be up against Bentley. So that's 7 o'clock against Bentley tomorrow night. And then Saturday night, it'll be at 6 o'clock. And then the following weekend, they're going to be up against the Gophers. That game will be on the road. Night Ranger, coming up next, Rock 95.
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5: A wind advisory begins at 6 p.m. tonight. Chance of rain showers tonight. Otherwise, cloudy skies expected. Lows dip down to about 34. Northwesterly winds 20 to 25 miles per hour. Daytime highs approaching 48. Tomorrow, a blend of clouds and sun. From the Weatherology Weather Center, I'm meteorologist Jennifer Wojcicki on Rock 95. Currently 49.
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0: classic rock that really rocks. Rock 95, Foolin' from Def Leppard. You know, we're just a hair over 2 weeks away from Halloween. Do you do the dress-up thing? I mean, do you get a costume and all that kind of stuff for Halloween, or do you just buy the candy and eat it all yourself? If you do, you know, decide to get a costume, I may have some ideas for you. That's coming up after Aerosmith. Foo Fighters are next. 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
4: A wind advisory begins at 6 p.m. tonight. Chance of rain showers tonight. Otherwise, cloudy skies expected. Lows dip down to about 34. Northwesterly winds 20 to 25 miles per hour. Daytime highs approaching 48. Tomorrow, a blend of clouds and sun. From the Weatherology Weather Center, I'm meteorologist Jennifer Wojcicki on Rock 95. Currently, it's 48 degrees.
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Rock 95, Wanted Dead or Alive from Bon Jovi. A look into Halloween costumes coming up after Aerosmith. Here's Zeppelin's Dreamaker.

0: classic rock that really rocks. Rock 95, Walk This Way from Aerosmith. So I was doing a little bit of looking around for Halloween costumes, and I came across this article about Google revealing its top trending Halloween costumes for 2026. And after reading through it, I'm like, what the hell are they talking about? It looks like horror films, video games, and viral internet sensations are leading the way trending, you know, for Halloween costumes. And I read a little bit further, and it says, topping the list is Buddy the Unicorn from Casper Kelly's horror film Buddy. And I'm thinking to myself, I have no idea what this horror film called Buddy is, nor do I know who Buddy the Unicorn is. To top it off, it was followed up by, I guess, some squishy toy, Nito and Nikki from Curry Barker's horror hit Obsession. And it's like, these are really lame costumes they're talking about. So I decided to look into some of my own costumes. Here's a cool one. How about dressing up as Willy Wonka from Willy Wonka and the Chocolate Factory? Or remember the whole Saturday Night Live thing with more cowbell? You get a cowbell, a stick to hit it with, and then some sort of brown hair and beard costume to put on. Or maybe even a giant inflatable pickle. Those are more fun costumes than, what did they say here, Buddy or Nito and Nikki? What the heck is that stuff? Never heard of it. Twisted Sister, I Want to Rock. Next, Rock 95.
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2: A wind advisory begins at 6 p.m. tonight. Chance of rain showers tonight. Otherwise, cloudy skies expected. Lows dip down to about 34. Northwesterly winds 20 to 25 miles per hour. Daytime highs approaching 48. Tomorrow, a blend of clouds and sun. From the Weatherology Weather Center, I'm meteorologist Jennifer Wojcicki on Rock 95. Currently, it's 48 degrees.
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isn't just music. 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

0: 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Judas Priest, Living After Midnight. So the Ralph Engelstad Arena is going to be buzzing tomorrow night. But you know what else is going to be buzzing on Saturday? That's going to be the Alaris Center, as the Fighting Hawks are going to be playing football this weekend. Those details coming up after Boston in Bloom. Nirvana next. 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
2: A wind advisory continues until 6 a.m. tomorrow morning. Chance for showers tonight, otherwise overcast skies. Lows dip down to about 34. Winds out of the northwest, 20 to 25 miles per hour. Daytime highs approaching 48. Tomorrow, a mix of clouds and sun. 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

Rock 95, here we go again from Whitesnake. Fighting Hawks football, they're going to be on tap on Saturday. Details after Boston. Here's Pink Floyd.

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0: 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Rock 95, Boston, More Than a Feeling. Well, the Fighting Hawks football team, things are going to be buzzing around the Alaris Center on Saturday. That game gets underway at 1 o'clock Saturday afternoon as the Fighting Hawks are going to be up against the Jackrabbits of South Dakota State. If you can't make it out to the Alaris Center for the game, you can certainly watch it on ESPN+. The Beastie Boys coming up next. Rock 95.
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2: A wind advisory continues until 6 a.m. tomorrow morning. Chance for showers tonight, otherwise overcast skies. Lows dip down to about 34. Winds out of the northwest, 20 to 25 miles per hour. Daytime highs approaching 48. Tomorrow, a mix of clouds and sun. From the Weatherology Weather Center, I'm meteorologist Jennifer Wojcicki on Rock 95. 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